0: Blades on Saturday night. Fans are reminded to come early as there will be a tailgate party outside the arena with food and entertainment before the puck drops. The team made one last roster move yesterday, sending 17-year-old forward Carter Lundmark back to his club team. Preseason play continues for the U18 Winmar Warriors. They are in action tomorrow when they host the Swift Current Legionnaires at the Temple Garden Center. Puck drop is 7 p.m. In high school volleyball action last night, the Central Cyclone senior boys defeated Cornerstone in three straight sets. Cornerstone picked up a 3-1 win over Central in senior girls action. And finally, in Major League Baseball, Max Scherzer takes the mound as the Toronto Blue Jays take on the Detroit Tigers this afternoon. And finally, in Major League Baseball, the Toronto Blue Jays picked up a 5-1 win over the Detroit Tigers earlier today. And remember, we want your local sports scores and stories. Email sports at discovermooshaw.com. I'm Sean Slott.
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2: It's partly cloudy, then it will become clear. Fog patches developing overnight and a low of 4. Tomorrow, it's sunny with the fog patches dissipating in the morning and southeast winds of 30 kilometers an hour. High of 21. Friday, a mix of sun and cloud with possible showers. High of 24. Saturday, cloudy with possible showers. High of 21, and Sunday, cloudy with a high of 20. Find the full forecast at discovermoosejaw.com and stream the radio anywhere and anytime from the Discover Moose Jaw app.
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2: Tonight, cloudy. Then we have a clear sky with fog patches developing overnight, low 4. Tomorrow, sunny with fog patches clearing in the morning, high of 21. And Friday, a mixture of sun and cloud with possible showers, high of 24. Find the full forecast at discovermoosejaw.com and stream the radio anywhere and anytime from the Discover Moose Jaw app.
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6: It's partly cloudy and clearing this evening with fog patches overnight, low 4. Tomorrow, sunny after some morning fog with a high of 21. And Friday, a mixture of sun and cloud and possible showers, high of 24. 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
8: Tonight, cloudy. Then we have a clear sky with fog patches developing overnight. Low 4. Tomorrow, sunny with fog patches clearing in the morning, high of 21. And Friday, a mixture of sun and cloud with possible showers, high of 24. 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

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He didn't reach around for the whiskey,

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6: It's partly cloudy and clearing this evening with fog patches overnight, low 4. Tomorrow, sunny after some morning fog with a high of 21. And Friday, a mixture of sun and cloud and possible showers, high of 24. Find the full forecast at discovermoosejaw.com and stream the radio anywhere and anytime from the Discover Moose Jaw app.
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1: We have showers off and on today with a high of 16. From the DiscoverMooseJaw.com newsroom, I'm TJ England. Moose Jaw's mayor says U.S. tariffs are beginning to put pressure on some city operations, particularly when it comes to equipment parts and technology. James Murdoch said the city is still assessing the full impact of the ongoing trade dispute.
2: We do know that there will be impacts on things such as more on for the IT department with components and, of course, major parts like for equipment repairs. So I think that for now, those would be the most impactful.
1: Murdoch says it's still too early to determine the total financial effect it will have on the city's budget. A trucking company with offices in Moose Jaw and Regina have been charged under the Immigration Services Act. Discover Moose Jaw's Cameron Kosh has more.
3: Jorwar Singh and JD Trucking Limited are charged with making or signing any false statements or providing any false, misleading, or inaccurate information under the Immigration Services Act. The allegations took place around April 9th at or near Regina. The Immigration Services Act protects against the unique situations that immigrants and foreign workers may find themselves in. All employees in the province are also protected by the Saskatchewan Employment Act. The next court appearance for Singh and JD Trucking is September 28th. For Discover Moose Jaw News, I'm Cameron Kosh.
1: Heavy rain can create some serious driving hazards, including the risk of hydroplaning on water-covered roads. Sean Slatt has more.
4: SGI says there isn't one specific speed at which every vehicle will hydroplane. The risk depends on factors like tire condition, tire pressure, water depth, and the road surface. That means drivers need to adjust their speed to the conditions, even if they're already below the posted speed limit. SGI says the limit is meant for ideal road and visibility conditions, and drivers may need to slow down well below it during heavy rain or even when there's standing water. For Discover Moose Jaw News, I'm Sean Slott.
1: The Western Development Museum is creating a space for reflection ahead of National Day for Truth and Reconciliation. The museum's feature gallery will be used throughout September to provide information about residential schools, treaties, and reconciliation. Western Development Museum Operations Manager Carla Rasmussen says the space is part of an effort to tell a more complete story of Saskatchewan's history.
5: There are a number of voices that have been missing. Taking the month of September as an opportunity when we honor National Day for Truth and Reconciliation, we're going to use our feature gallery space as a reflection area.
1: The reflection space is open during regular museum hours through September, with additional programming planned for September 30th. Some of the oldest gaming technology at Saskatchewan Retro Game Con wasn't a console. Bruno Scharf brought an interactive computer museum to Moose Jaw, allowing visitors to use vintage machines rather than simply look at them. Scharf says early home computers played an important role in gaming history.
6: Really, those first games meant to be played at home versus in the arcade were on home computers.
1: The Commodore VIC-20 was among the most popular machines at his display.
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1: It's partly cloudy, then it will become clear. Fog patches developing overnight and a low of 4. Tomorrow, it's sunny with the fog patches dissipating in the morning and southeast winds of 30 kilometers an hour. High of 21. Friday, a mix of sun and cloud with possible showers. High of 24. Saturday, cloudy with possible showers. High of 21. And Sunday, cloudy with a high of 20. Find the full forecast at discovermoosejaw.com and stream the radio anywhere and anytime from the Discover Moose Jaw app.
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2: Tonight, cloudy. Then we have a clear sky with fog patches developing overnight. Low 4. Tomorrow, sunny with fog patches clearing in the morning. High of 21. And Friday, a mixture of sun and cloud with possible showers. High of 24. Find the full forecast at discovermoosejaw.com and stream the radio anywhere and anytime from the Discover Moose Jaw app.
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7: It's partly cloudy and clearing this evening with fog patches overnight, low 4. Tomorrow, sunny after some morning fog with a high of 21. And Friday, a mixture of sun and cloud and possible showers, high of 24. Find the full forecast at discovermoosejaw.com and stream the radio anywhere and anytime from the Discover Moose Jaw app.
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1: It's a cool and drizzly day today with a high of 16. 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A Moose Jaw and Regina Trucking Company is facing charges under Saskatchewan's Immigration Services Act. 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
2: Jarwar Singh and JD Trucking Limited are both charged with allegedly making or signing false statements or providing false, misleading, or inaccurate information under the Immigration Services Act. The alleged offenses are said to have taken place on or around April 9th in or near Regina. The Immigration Services Act is designed to protect immigrants and foreign workers from unique situations they may encounter. Workers in Saskatchewan are also protected under the Saskatchewan Employment Act. Singh and JD Trucking are due back in court in Regina on September 28th. For Discover Moose Jaw News, I'm Cameron Kosh.
1: And if your vehicle does start to hydroplane, there are some important things to remember behind the wheel. Sean Slatt reports.
3: SGI says drivers should not hit the brakes if they feel their vehicle has started to hydroplane. Instead, release pressure on the accelerator, look and steer where you want the front of the vehicle to go, and let the tires regain contact with the road. Drivers should also avoid sharp steering movements, sudden acceleration, or making several quick corrections. SGI says good tire condition, proper tire pressure, and adequate tread can also help maintain traction. If you come across a water-covered road that you're not sure about, SGI's advice is simple. Turn around and find another route. For Discover Moose Jaw News, I'm Sean Slatt.
1: The ongoing Canada-U.S. trade dispute could complicate Moose Jaw's 2027 budget planning. Mayor James Murdoch says city officials are closely monitoring the situation, but uncertainty makes it difficult to predict long-term impacts.
4: The biggest impact, I think, would possibly be like for the entire budgeting process for 2027, because there could be some external factors, you know, that can't be considered at this point when, you know, developing the budget.
1: Murdoch added the city remains in a wait and see position as trade negotiations continue. Visitors to the Saskatchewan Retro Game Con didn't need to know how to play before sitting down for a game. Moose Jaw Gamers brought consoles and board games to its interactive area at the convention. Media Relations, Shaylin Wilford, explains who the Moose Jaw Gamers are.
5: GAX is our annual gaming expo that we hold once a year. And at GAX, we use it to raise money for children's charities. This year, our GAX, to my knowledge, will be working with Creative Kids again.
1: Over the weekend, the organization says volunteers were there to help newcomers get started. The Western Development Museum is offering visitors a place to learn and reflect this month. The feature gallery has been turned into a reflection space with educational materials, books, and activities. Operations manager Carla Rasmussen says the space is designed to help people continue their own journey toward truth and reconciliation.
6: We want people to feel like they belong. We tell a lot of stories, and some of those stories are not happy stories. Some of them are very difficult stories, and this happens to be one of them.
1: The reflection space will be open during regular museum hours through September 30th, with film screenings featuring Indigenous perspectives planned for that day.
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1: It's partly cloudy, then it will become clear. Fog patches developing overnight and a low of 4. Tomorrow, it's sunny with the fog patches dissipating in the morning and southeast winds of 30 kilometers an hour. High of 21. Friday, a mix of sun and cloud with possible showers. High of 24. Saturday, cloudy with possible showers. High of 21. And Sunday, cloudy with a high of 20. Find the full forecast at discovermoosejaw.com and stream the radio anywhere and anytime from the Discover Moose Jaw app.
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5: Tonight, cloudy. Then we have a clear sky with fog patches developing overnight, low 4. Tomorrow, sunny with fog patches clearing in the morning, high of 21. And Friday, a mixture of sun and cloud with possible showers, high of 24. 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
7: It's partly cloudy and clearing this evening with fog patches overnight. Low 4. Tomorrow, sunny after some morning fog with a high of 21. And Friday, a mixture of sun and cloud and possible showers. High of 24. Find the full forecast at discovermoosejaw.com. 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
2: Tonight, cloudy, then we have a clear sky with fog patches developing overnight, low 4. Tomorrow, sunny with fog patches clearing in the morning, high of 21. And Friday, a mixture of sun and cloud with possible showers, high of 24. Find the full forecast at discovermoosejaw.com and stream the radio anywhere and anytime from the Discover Moose Jaw app.
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4: It's partly cloudy and clearing this evening with fog patches overnight, low 4. Tomorrow, sunny after some morning fog with a high of 21. And Friday, a mixture of sun and cloud and possible showers, high of 24. Find the full forecast at discovermoosejaw.com and stream the radio anywhere and anytime from the Discover Moose Jaw app.
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0: What?
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7: Tonight, cloudy. Then we have a clear sky with fog patches developing overnight. Low 4. Tomorrow, sunny with fog patches clearing in the morning. High of 21. And Friday, a mixture of sun and cloud with possible showers. High of 24. 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
4: 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It's a great evening where we honor our inductees, see some old friends, tell some stories, and make some new memories.
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0: Now your Discover Moose Jaw weather.
9: It's partly cloudy and clearing this evening with fog patches overnight, low 4. Tomorrow, sunny after some morning fog with a high of 21. And Friday, a mixture of sun and cloud and possible showers. High of 24. Find the full forecast at discovermoosejaw.com and stream the radio anywhere and anytime from the Discover Moose Jaw app.
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3: Tonight, cloudy. Then we have a clear sky with fog patches developing overnight, low 4. Tomorrow, sunny with fog patches clearing in the morning, high of 21. And Friday, a mixture of sun and cloud with possible showers, high of 24. Find the full forecast at discovermoosejaw.com and stream the radio anywhere and anytime from the Discover Moose Jaw app.
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3: It's partly cloudy and clearing this evening with fog patches overnight, low 4. Tomorrow, sunny after some morning fog with a high of 21. And Friday, a mixture of sun and cloud and possible showers, high of 24. Find the full forecast at discovermoosejaw.com. 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
1: Hey, it's Ryan Fox, and this weekend we are locked in for Luke. Luke Bryan, that is. His new album is out this week. We have a totally new sit-down with Luke Bryan, covering everything from the beaches of Mexico to the White House to social media stupidity. Plus, can the other Luke, Luke Combs, repeat at number one for the fourth straight week with Be By You? 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
4: Tonight, cloudy. Then we have a clear sky with fog patches developing overnight, low 4. Tomorrow, sunny with fog patches clearing in the morning, high of 21. And Friday, a mixture of sun and cloud with possible showers, high of 24. Find the full forecast at discovermoosejaw.com and stream the radio anywhere and anytime from the Discover Moose Jaw app.
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2: Tonight, cloudy. Then we have a clear sky with fog patches developing overnight. Low 4. Tomorrow, sunny with fog patches clearing in the morning. High of 21. And Friday, a mixture of sun and cloud with possible showers. High of 24. Find the full forecast at discovermoosejaw.com and stream the radio anywhere and anytime from the Discover Moose Jaw app.
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3: It's partly cloudy and clearing this evening with fog patches overnight, low 4. Tomorrow, sunny after some morning fog with a high of 21. And Friday, a mixture of sun and cloud and possible showers, high of 24. Find the full forecast at discovermoosejaw.com and stream the radio anywhere and anytime from the Discover Moose Jaw app.
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1: Today, we have sun after the morning fog, high of 21. Tonight, increasing cloudiness near midnight, low of 12. And tomorrow, a mix of sun and cloud with possible showers, high of 24. Find the full forecast at discovermoosejaw.com and stream the radio anywhere and anytime from the Discover Moose Jaw app.
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4: Today is sunny with morning fog patches clearing, high of 21. Tonight, cloudy late overnight with a low of 12. And tomorrow, a mix of sun and cloud with possible showers. High of 24. Find the full forecast at discovermoosejaw.com and stream the radio anywhere and anytime from the Discover Moose Jaw app.
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1: Someone has to attend the council meeting. 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
3: Today we have sun after the morning fog, high of 21. Tonight, increasing cloudiness near midnight, low of 12. And tomorrow, a mix of sun and cloud with possible showers, high of 24. Find the full forecast at discovermoosejaw.com and stream the radio anywhere and anytime from the Discover Moose Jaw app.
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1: Today is sunny with morning fog patches clearing, high of 21. Tonight, cloudy late overnight with a low of 12. And tomorrow, a mix of sun and cloud with possible showers, high of 24. Find the full forecast at discovermoosejaw.com and stream the radio anywhere and anytime from the Discover Moose Jaw app.
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4: Today we have sun after the morning fog, high of 21. Tonight, increasing cloudiness near midnight, low of 12. And tomorrow, a mix of sun and cloud with possible showers, high of 24. Find the full forecast at discovermoosejaw.com and stream the radio anywhere and anytime from the Discover Moose Jaw app.
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1: Hello, sports fans. This is Larry Graham from the Moose Jaw and District Sports Hall of Fame. 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You can get tickets at sastix.ca or the Temple Garden Center box office, but only until September 18th. It's a great evening where we honor our inductees, see some old friends, tell some stories, and make some new memories.
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1: Bright and sunny today with wind from the southeast and a high of 20. From the DiscoverMooseJaw.com newsroom, I'm Cameron Kosh. Moose Jaw Family Services is getting ready for the second year of All Amped Up. The fundraiser is happening Friday at the May Wilson Theater, featuring the Brassers Collective, formerly known as the New Montagues, and the Bromantics. Organizer Tara Jones says the night will feature plenty of music, dancing, and a silent auction.
2: We're going to just have a really fun night, lots of amped up music and a room to dance and just a fun night. We also have a silent auction going on.
1: Money raised will support Moose Jaw Family Services and its programming and operations. The Salvation Army is gearing up for another motorcycle toy run in Moose Jaw. Major Byron Keane says the event brings together more than 200 riders from across Saskatchewan to collect toys for local children. He says the need is expected to be even greater this year.
3: That is the true purpose behind all of this. It's the children. And I think the motorcycle associations that are in Saskatchewan in particular, they realize the impact that this is having on the children.
1: The parade starts downtown at 2 p.m. Saturday, September 19th. A new Indigenous Nature Walk program offered through the Moose Jaw Museum and Art Gallery aims to help local students understand Indigenous history, culture, and connections to the land. The On the Land Nature Walks in Waccamaw explore local plants and medicines while learning about the impacts of colonization and the importance of reconciliation. The walks are led by Indigenous curator Sadie Rose Vaxvik.
4: I'd like to engage in truth and reconciliation, just to better process the historical impacts of colonization, such as residential schools.
1: Teachers can book a nature walk through the Moose Jaw Museum and Art Gallery website. The Anderson Auto Collections Charity Car Show returns Saturday for its sixth year of fundraising in support of Ronald McDonald House Charities Saskatchewan. Museum co-owner Melanie Anderson says the event has grown dramatically since it began.
5: It's pretty much doubled every year. This will be the third year that we've had a People's Car Show. And the last 2 years, it's doubled in size. And we have no idea what to expect this year. No clue.
1: The event runs noon to 4 east of Moose Jaw. And if you're traveling east of Moose Jaw this morning, you may notice a large flame. Sean Slatt tells us why.
6: Sask Energy is conducting controlled natural gas flaring at the town border station east of Moose Jaw today until 1 p.m. Timing is subject to change depending on operation requirements. Sask Energy says 40-foot flames will be shooting out of a flare stack temporarily attached to infrastructure at the site. Flaring is done to perform maintenance work on the natural gas line system safely and maintain delivery of natural gas to customers. Residential natural gas services will not be affected during this time, and Sask Energy has notified the City of Moose Jaw and the Moose Jaw Fire Department. For Discover Moose Jaw News, I'm Sean Slott.
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1: Preparations continue on and off the ice as the Moose Jaw Warriors get set to start a new Western Hockey League season on home turf Saturday night against the Saskatoon Blades. General Manager Jason Ripplinger announced the signing of four young prospects yesterday. You can read all about it in the local sports section on DiscoverMooseJaw.com this morning. The Sask Male AAA Hockey League preseason continues for the Windmar Warriors tonight as they welcome the Swift Current Legionnaires to Temple Garden Center. Game time is 7 o'clock. The regular season begins next Wednesday with Moose Jaw hosting the Tisdale Trojans. Nine-a-side high school football action tonight. The Vanier Vikings travel to Fort Capel to play the Bison. And the Toronto Blue Jays are 1.5 games out of an American League wildcard playoff spot after a big 5-1 win over the Tigers yesterday. The Jays with just 9 games to play in the regular season, starting with 3 against the Rangers in Texas this weekend.
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1: It's a high of 20 with plenty of sunshine and a 30-kilometer-an-hour wind from the southeast picking up around noon today. A few clouds move in as it cools to a low of 10 overnight. Sun and cloud with 23 for the high tomorrow. We've got sunshine through the weekend with highs of 23 on both Saturday and Sunday. And Monday brings a mix of sun and cloud, high 23. Find the full forecast at discovermoosejaw.com and stream the radio anywhere and anytime from the Discover Moose Jaw app.
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0: It's Old Dominion making good time, and it's on the Country 100 Morning Show, brought to you by Hawks Agro at 6:08. Good morning and happy Thursday. It's Courtney Fielder here with you. It's nice to be waking up this morning with no rainfall, so that is always nice, and it looks like we'll be seeing some nice weather headed our way for today as well, as we go for a high of 20 degrees in the weekend and into next week. Looking gorgeous too, as we'll be starting to see some more of those warm temperatures coming back and helping dry up some of that moisture that we have seen over the last several days here, which is perfect so we can get back out in the fields. And we're actually heading back on the fields today too with Farm Appreciation Harvest Edition. We'll chat more about that coming up this morning and find out who our latest lucky winner is coming up here after 8 o'clock. Lots coming up this morning on the show too. When it comes to winning, we got your Rain Buster shortly after 7. We have your chance as well to win a Family Pizza kitchen break this morning with Two Lines and the Truth, and your next chance to qualify for Beat the Box office tickets to go and see Air Supply and Glass Tiger live in concert here in Moose Jaw coming up on February 26th at Temple Garden Center. Details on how you can get qualified for that coming up here in under 10 minutes, as well as details on the pre-sale for that show too. All that and more coming up this morning right here on the Country 100 Morning Show.
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0: It's Dallas Smith and Like a Man, and it's on the Country 100 Morning Show, brought to you by Hawks Agro. 6:18 here on our Thursday morning, and today, the file day to join in on the pre-sale for the big concert announcement that we had for you here this week. The fact that Air Supply and Glass Tiger are bringing a little nostalgia action to Moose Jaw at Temple Garden Center, as they'll be performing here coming up on February 26th. If you want to get in for that pre-sale and get the code and everything, because that pre-sale, by the way, ends tonight at 10 p.m. before they go on sale to everybody at 10 a.m. tomorrow. So I want to get you hooked up with that pre-sale so you can secure your favorite seats in the house at Temple Garden Center. So if you want to get hooked up with that pre-sale code and details and link, all you got to do this morning is text pre-sale to the Lions Creek Country Connection at 306-694-107. So get the text in pre-sale. That'll get you hooked up with all the details you need to know so you can join in on the pre-sale action for Air Supply and Glass Tiger coming to Moose Jaw. Or you can have a chance at winning some. Yeah, that's right. We're getting you qualified for a pair of Beat the Box Office tickets to get you hooked up with them before they go on sale tomorrow. So, if you would like to get in the running for some Beat the Box Office tickets for Air Supply with special guest Glass Tiger, we're going to get you singing again this morning. We did that yesterday as we were singing along to All Out of Love. We're going to have another line for you from that. And here's how it all went down yesterday with Sean.
1: I'm all out of love. I'm so lost
0: without you. We're going to get you to sing what's next. So if you would like to find out what part of the song you got to sing, text lyrics to the Lions Creek Country Connection at 306-694-107. Again, text lyrics to the Lions Creek Country Connection at 306-694-107. You'll get hooked up with a lyric that you'll need to sing, and it'll get you entered on in so you can wait for your phone call this morning. And we're going to give you not one but two chances to get qualified for the Beat the Box Office tickets this morning. So get those singing voices ready and text lyrics to the Lions Creek Country Connection at 306-694-107. Again, that's lyrics, L-Y-R-I-C-S. 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
1: A bit of wind and plenty of sunshine as it warms to a high of 20 today. From the DiscoverMooseJaw.com newsroom, I'm Cameron Kosh. A local fundraiser is returning for its second year this Friday. All Amped Up will feature live performances from the Brassroots Collective and the Bromantics at the Mae Wilson Theater. Organizer Tara Jones says last year's event was both a successful fundraiser and a fun night, which led them to bring it back.
2: It was a great fundraiser and just like a really, really fun night. So we thought, let's do it again.
1: The event also includes a silent auction with proceeds supporting Moose Jaw Family Services. This weekend's charity car show at the Anderson Auto Collection Museum is about more than classic vehicles. Co-owner Melanie Anderson says the event serves as an important fundraiser for Ronald McDonald House Charity Saskatchewan, a cause that has a personal connection for many involved. Anderson says the organization helps families stay close to children receiving medical care.
3: So it's very near and dear to our hearts, and it's a great cause. It helps families. It takes the financial burden off of the families that just need to focus on making sure their child is healthy and safe.
1: Admission is $20, with all proceeds going to the charity. More than 200 motorcyclists are expected in Moose Jaw this weekend for the annual Motorcycle Toy Run. The event, organized by the Moose Jaw Motorcycle Association, supports the Salvation Army's Christmas assistance programs. Major Byron Keane says the toys help bring some extra joy to families during a difficult time.
4: If we can put a smile on a child's face, that's worth more than anything in this world for us. It's knowing that these children are smiling on Christmas morning.
1: The parade begins downtown at 2 p.m. Saturday, September 19th. The On the Land Indigenous Nature Walks in Waccamaw is a program that teaches students about history and the cultural significance of the valley. The guided tours, put on by the Moose Jaw Museum and Art Gallery, highlight Indigenous use of the area, local plant life, and building a stronger connection to the land. Curator Sadie Rose Vaxvik says the valley has a deep Indigenous history.
5: There's a great history within Waccamaw Valley of many Indigenous cultures utilizing the place as it is known for warm breezes.
1: Teachers can still book a nature walk through the Moose Jaw Museum and Art Gallery website. A controlled natural gas flaring operation is taking place east of Moose Jaw this morning. Sean Slatt has more.
6: Sask Energy says if you're traveling near the town border station, you will see flames reaching about 40 feet into the air. The flaring is expected to continue until 1 p.m. today, although the timing could change depending on the operating requirements. The flare stack has been temporarily attached to the site's infrastructure as Sask Energy performs maintenance on the natural gas line system. Sask Energy says the work is being done to safely maintain the system and ensure natural gas delivery to customers continues. Residential natural gas service will not be affected, and the City of Moose Jaw and the Moose Jaw Fire Department have been notified. For Discover Moose Jaw News, I'm Sean Slatt.
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0: It's a high of 20 with plenty of sunshine and a 30-kilometer-an-hour wind from the southeast picking up around noon today. A few clouds move in as it cools to a low of 10 overnight. Sun and cloud with 23 for the high tomorrow. We've got sunshine through the weekend with highs of 23 on both Saturday and Sunday. And Monday brings a mix of sun and cloud, high 23. Find the full forecast at discovermoosejaw.com and stream the radio anywhere and anytime from the Discover Moose Jaw app.
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Morgan Wallen, I'm the problem, and it's on Southern Saskatchewan's best country. It's Country 100 on the morning show, brought to you by Hogs Agro. We're getting you back to singing this morning in case you missed what you need to text in to Lions Creek Country Connection this morning to get you in the running for winning some Beat the Box office tickets for Air Supply and Glass Tiger. Well, what you need to do is text lyrics to the Lions Creek Country Connection at 306-694-107. Then wait for your phone to ring. You're going to get sent the lyric that you will need to sing when I call you this morning. And we're going to be calling someone up here very, very soon, in like under 5 minutes. So if you want to be one of our first qualifiers for today, get to text in lyrics 306-694-107. Here's Ella Langley, Loving Life Again, on the biggest stars, the best country music, Country 100.

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0: Finally getting a break from the rain and those risk of frost that we haven't seen into our overnights. As today, we will be warming up to a high of 20 degrees, sunny for today. Some fog patches for this morning and some light winds from the southeast at 30. Into our overnight, we're hanging on to double-digit temperatures with a few clouds and a low of 10 degrees. A mix of sun and cloud, a high of 23 for tomorrow with the humidex make you feel like 26. Saturday, clearing, a high of 23. Sunny on Sunday and a high of 23. And it looks like Monday, same thing here for us. And Tuesday, sunny and highs at 23. Currently in Regina at 4 degrees, in Assiniboia and in Moose Jaw, we're sitting at 5. Your latest forecast details anytime. 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Make sure you're texting in lyrics for your chance to get qualified for Beat the Box Office tickets to go and see Air Supply and Glass Tiger live in concert here in Moose Jaw, Temple Garden Center on February 26th. So text lyrics, because we will be calling up someone here for this hour's qualifier coming up in just minutes. So get those singing voices ready. Text lyrics again, 306-694-107. And while you're doing that, another cool thing you should be going to go and enter on in is Farmer Appreciation Harvest Edition. I know it's been a bit of a struggle this year with harvest season, with all of the crazy weather we've seen, but with the forecast we were talking about earlier here, warming up and bringing some winds to help dry things up too out in the fields, it'll be nice to get back at it when it comes to harvest. And we are back at it with you. We've been doing some lunch deliveries with some fantastic lunch from our friends at Deja Vu Cafe that we've been bringing out to you. Whether you're working in the shop or out in the field, we want to hook you up with some lunch. We're actually going to be heading back out to the fields again today and then next week as well. So get to entering in at discovermoosejaw.com. And plus, you'll also be entered in for the grand prize, $1,000 worth of FMC's Express SG from Parrish and Heimbecker. So get to checking that out and find details too about our big winner from yesterday. We went and seen Scott Anderson and family from the Briarcrest area to bring them some lunch. So go and check out what he had to say and get yourself entered on in. It's all Farmer Appreciation Harvest Edition, along with our friends at Deja Vu Cafe, McCarter's Furniture and Mattress Shop, Parrish and Heimbecker, and Pastimes Old Time Photography and Gifts.
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1: 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I'm driving

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0: Well, not just sports, but let's take a look at your forecast details here for today. It looks like we will be warming up to a high of 20 degrees today in Moose Jaw and seeing some southeast winds at 30. That'll be picking up around noon. Currently in Moose Jaw, we are sitting at 6 degrees. Your latest forecast details anytime. 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Let's take a look at your roads. Your road report this morning is all brought to you by Young & Young Automotive and Minute Muffler Brake and Wheel. Whether you need a quick oil change, brake service, or routine vehicle maintenance, Young & Young Automotive has you covered. Let's have a look here at local roads in Moose Jaw. Still some public works continuing for some main leak work, which includes Lillooet Street West, 5th Avenue Northwest intersection, Caribou Street West, 1200 block, Carlton Street, the 1000 block, James Street, from 9th Avenue Northwest to 11th Avenue Northwest, as well as Laurier Street, 0 block there, Stadacona Street West, 1500 block, Iroquois Street West, 0, and 100 block, also seen some work continuing there. There's still the infrastructure renewal projects continuing throughout the city, which includes Cotto Street East from 1st Avenue Southeast to 2nd Avenue Southeast, 1st Avenue Southeast from Iroquois Street East to Lillooet Street East, and 5th Avenue Northwest from Oxford Street West to Caribou Street West as well. Still seeing some work continuing within that area as the work is continuing. There are some detours and closures along those areas. Keep that in mind. Bridge work is also still continuing in Moose Jaw. We are still seeing that work for Main Street South Southbound Bridge. There is some detours and reduced speed limits within that area with that work continuing. Lots of work continuing out on the highways as well here, which includes construction on Highway 43 in both directions from Palmer to Gravelburg. There is reduced speed limits in place as that work continues. And work is continuing on Highway number 2, both directions from North Highway 13 intersection to south of Highway 43. There is a pilot vehicle in attendance to get you through all of that construction. And construction continues here on the number 1 eastbound near Ring Road in Regina. There is some reduced speed limits in place for that as well. As for your gas prices, well, if you haven't looked at those yet, they have gone up at many different gas bar locations. Now, your lowest price fuel in Moose Jaw as of right now at $1.62.9 per liter. 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Let's give Garth a call to see how he's going to sing for us today.
2: Hello.
0: Hi, is this Garth?
2: Speaking, yeah.
0: Hi, Garth. It's Courtney Fielder calling from Country 100. How are you?
2: Good. You?
0: I'm doing good. Thanks. I'm seeing that you had texted in lyrics to our text line here this morning for your chance to qualify for Air Supply tickets.
2: Okay.
0: So we're going to make you do a little work for us. We're going to get you to sing. How does that sound this morning?
2: Sounds good to me.
0: Awesome. All right. So the lyric that you got to sing, Garth, is "I'm so lost without you." Are you ready?
2: I'm ready.
0: All right. And
2: really I'm all out of love. I'm so lost without you.
0: There you go. You added that in there for us there today, Garth. A big thanks again to Sean before him, too, helping us sing along with Air Supply to get you qualified. We're going to have some more new lyrics that you will need to sing coming up for the 7 o'clock hour. So make sure you're getting ready for that. Also, just a little heads up here for you. I got this message, a little road update here for you. Currently an accident on 9th and Hall Road blocked off by police and fire, two vehicle collision. So just a heads up for that area. Try and avoid it if you can.
3: Farmers are monitoring crops for any sign of frost damage. Frost injury often takes several days to become visible and in some situations may not be fully evident for up to 2 weeks. Crop Extension Specialist Shannon Chant says different crops handle frost differently.
4: If it is the more immature growth stage of the flax, those bowls can be kind of soft and the developing kernels will start to leak moisture, but usually there's maybe a bit more green. You will see bowls that are turning brown prematurely if that's the case.
3: Chant notes wheat generally handles frost better than barley, while barley is typically more tolerant than oats. And the recent frost may not only affect crops, but could also influence fall herbicide applications. Producers should evaluate wheat growth after a frost event before investing in post-harvest herbicide applications. For Golden West, I'm Glendalee Allen Mosler.
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18: Bright and sunny today with wind from the southeast and a high of 20.
13: From the DiscoverMooseJaw.com newsroom, I'm Cameron Kosh. Moose Jaw Family Services is getting ready for the second year of All Amped Up. The fundraiser is happening Friday at the Mae Wilson Theater, featuring the Brassroots Collective, formerly known as the New Montagues, and the Bromantics. Organizer Tara Jones says the night will feature plenty of music, dancing, and a silent auction.
14: We're going to just have a really fun night, lots of amped up music and a room to dance and just a fun night. We also have a silent auction going on.
13: Money raised will support Moose Jaw Family Services and its programming and operations. The Salvation Army is gearing up for another motorcycle toy run in Moose Jaw. Major Byron Keane says the event brings together more than 200 riders from across Saskatchewan to collect toys for local children. He says the need is expected to be even greater this year.
18: That is the true purpose behind all of this. It's the children. And I think the motorcycle associations that are in Saskatchewan in particular, they realize the impact that this is having on the children.
13: The parade starts downtown at 2 p.m. Saturday, September 19th. A new Indigenous Nature Walk program offered through the Moose Jaw Museum and Art Gallery aims to help local students understand Indigenous history, culture, and connections to the land. The On the Land Nature Walks and Walkamau explore local plants and medicines while learning about the impacts of colonization and the importance of reconciliation. The walks are led by Indigenous curator Sadie Rose Vaxvik.
19: I'd like to engage in truth and reconciliation, just to better process the historical impacts of colonization, such as residential schools.
13: Teachers can book a nature walk through the Moose Jaw Museum and Art Gallery website. The Anderson Auto Collections Charity Car Show returns Saturday for its sixth year of fundraising in support of Ronald McDonald House Charities Saskatchewan. Museum co-owner Melanie Anderson says the event has grown dramatically since it began.
20: It's pretty much doubled every year. This will be the third year that we've had a People's Car Show. And the last 2 years, it's doubled in size. And we have no idea what to expect this year. No clue.
13: The event runs noon to 4 east of Moose Jaw. And if you're traveling east of Moose Jaw this morning, you may notice a large flame. Sean Slatt tells us why.
21: Sask Energy is conducting controlled natural gas flaring at the town border station east of Moose Jaw today until 1 p.m. Timing is subject to change depending on operation requirements. Sask Energy says 40-foot flames will be shooting out of a flare stack temporarily attached to infrastructure at the site. Flaring is done to perform maintenance work on the natural gas line system safely and maintain delivery of natural gas to customers. Residential natural gas services will not be affected during this time, and Sask Energy has notified the city of Moose Jaw and the Moose Jaw Fire Department. For Discover Moose Jaw News, I'm Sean Slott.
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13: Preparations continue on and off the ice as the Moose Jaw Warriors get set to start a new Western Hockey League season on home turf Saturday night against the Saskatoon Blades. General Manager Jason Ripplinger announced the signing of four young prospects yesterday. You can read all about it in the local sports section on discovermoosejaw.com this morning. The Sask Male AAA Hockey League preseason continues for the Windmar Warriors tonight as they welcome the Swift Current Legionnaires to Temple Garden Center. Game time is 7 o'clock. The regular season begins next Wednesday with Moose Jaw hosting the Tisdale Trojans. Nine-a-side high school football action tonight. The Vanier Vikings travel to Fort Capel to play the Bison. And the Toronto Blue Jays are 1.5 games out of an American League wildcard playoff spot after a big 5-1 win over the Tigers yesterday. The Jays with just 9 games to play in the regular season, starting with 3 against the Rangers in Texas this weekend.
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13: It's a high of 20 with plenty of sunshine and a 30-kilometer-an-hour wind from the southeast picking up around noon today. A few clouds move in as it cools to a low of 10 overnight. Sun and cloud with 23 for the high tomorrow. We've got sunshine through the weekend with highs of 23 on both Saturday and Sunday. And Monday brings a mix of sun and cloud, high 23. Find the full forecast at discovermoosejaw.com and stream the radio anywhere and anytime from the Discover Moose Jaw app.
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0: Tyler Hubbard Park, and it's on Country 100. Have you heard Tyler Hubbard and Brian Kelly? They're getting back together for Florida Georgia Line. Some exciting news from them. So get ready, all the FGL fans, for some maybe new music. I know they're going to be doing a couple of shows, apparently, from what they've been posting on their socials. So there you go. And speaking of shows, if you want to be our qualifier for this hour, four tickets to go and see Air Supply and Glass Tiger live in concert on February 26th at Temple Garden Center, text LYRICS to the Lions Creek Country Connection this morning, 306-694-107. We got Garth qualified last hour. You could be this hour's qualifier as we get you to sing this morning. We're singing that iconic Air Supply song, All Out of Love. So get the text and LYRICS, 306-694-107. While you're doing that, let's get your brain buster ready this morning. Getting you hooked up with some adult passes to Tunnels of Moose Jaw. Our question this morning says this: 12% of men and 6% of women do this every week. What is it? 12% of men and 6% of women do this every week. What do you think it is? If you got any guesses, you can call or text them in to the Lions Creek Country Connection at 306-694-107.
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0: We're playing the Brain Buster this morning, getting you hooked up with some adult passes to Tunnels of Moose Jaw. Our question, it says this: 12% of men and 6% of women have done this week. What do you think it is? Here are some of the guesses coming in this morning. We've had a lot of guesses for going to the gym. No, it's not going to the gym. Go grocery shopping or go to a movie. No, that's not it. Another guess here, going to go and check out sports stats, cleaning their vehicle being another one. Washing your sheets being another popular guess this morning. Getting fuel in the vehicle, getting a haircut. It's another one this morning. None of those the correct answer, though. Some of you are saying watching sports. Nope, that's not it. So what can it be that 12% of men and 6% of women have done this week? If you got any guesses, call or text them in. Lions Creek Country Connection, 306-694-107. Here's Luke Combs, Be By You.

Luke Combs, Be By You, and it's on Country 100 on the morning show, brought to you by Hogs Agro at 717. We're playing the Brain Buster this morning, getting you hooked up with some adult passes to Tunnels of Moose Jaw. Our question this morning, it says this, 12% of men and 6% of women have done this week. What do you think it is? A lot of great guesses coming in this morning here for the Lions Creek Country Connection. A lot of guessing things like, is it gone to the gym, done dishes, cooked this week, or meal prepped being another popular guess, gone grocery shopping, gone to a movie, gone a haircut, shaved being another popular guess, sleeping in, being late for work, stopping and grabbing coffee being another popular guess, watching sports, buying Halloween candy being another one, washing the sheets being another big one this morning too. None of those the correct answer though. So what could it be that 12% of men and 6% of women have done this week? Here's my hint for you. It's something that involves numbers, and you most commonly would pick these up maybe at a corner store. What could it be? It involves numbers, and you're more likely to probably get these at a corner store. What do you think it is that 12% of men and 6% of women have done this week that involves numbers and corner stores? I think that'll help you out. If you got any guesses, call or text them in. 306-694-107 with the Lions Creek Country Connection. Here's Chad Brownlee.

0: Chad Brownlee, when the lights go down, and it's on Southern Saskatchewan's best country. It's Country 100 on the morning show, brought to you by Hawks Agro.
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0: Well, hopefully you're ready for lots of sunshine like we're seeing right now in Moose Jaw for a couple of rainy days. That sunshine definitely welcomed here as we go for a high of 20 degrees, hanging on to double-digit temperatures into our overnight as well with a few clouds, a low of 10. And then tomorrow, a mix of sun and cloud, high 23, humid X, going to make it feel like 26. Currently in Assiniboia at 5, it's 4 in Regina, and 6 right now in Moose Jaw. Your latest forecast details anytime, that is always one click away at discovermoosejaw.com. 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And we're wrapping things up with your Brain Buster this morning, which is getting you hooked up with some adult passes to Tunnels of Moose Jaw. Our hints definitely helped you out this morning. Our question, it was this. 12% of men and 6% of women have done this week. What do you think it is? And we had so many great guesses. But none were the correct answer, though, until I gave you the hint. The hint that I gave you was this. It involves numbers, and more commonly, you're getting these at corner stores. What do you think it is? Well, many of you had gotten that correct answer. After that hint, the first to guess correctly this morning was Kathy. Kathy texted in and said, is it bought a lottery ticket, which is absolutely correct. So congratulations to you, Kathy, celebrating that Brain Buster win with some adult passes to Tunnels of Moose Jaw.
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1: A bit of wind and plenty of sunshine as it warms to a high of 20 today. From the DiscoverMooseJaw.com newsroom, I'm Cameron Kosh. A local fundraiser is returning for its second year this Friday. All Amped Up will feature live performances from the Brassroots Collective and the Bromantics at the Mae Wilson Theater. Organizer Tara Jones says last year's event was both a successful fundraiser and a fun night, which led them to bring it back.
2: It was a great fundraiser and just like a really, really fun night. So we thought, let's do it again.
1: The event also includes a silent auction with proceeds supporting Moose Jaw Family Services. This weekend's charity car show at the Anderson Auto Collection Museum is about more than classic vehicles. Co-owner Melanie Anderson says the event serves as an important fundraiser for Ronald McDonald House Charity Saskatchewan, a cause that has a personal connection for many involved. Anderson says the organization helps families stay close to children receiving medical care.
3: So it's very near and dear to our hearts, and it's a great cause. It helps families. It takes the financial burden off of the families that just need to focus on making sure their child is healthy and safe.
1: Admission is $20, with all proceeds going to the charity. More than 200 motorcyclists are expected in Moose Jaw this weekend for the annual Motorcycle Toy Run. The event, organized by the Moose Jaw Motorcycle Association, supports the Salvation Army's Christmas assistance programs. Major Byron Keane says the toys help bring some extra joy to families during a difficult time.
4: If we can put a smile on a child's face, that's worth more than anything in this world for us. It's knowing that these children are smiling on Christmas morning.
1: The parade begins downtown at 2 p.m. Saturday, September 19th. The On the Land Indigenous Nature Walks in Waccamaw is a program that teaches students about history and the cultural significance of the valley. The guided tours, put on by the Moose Jaw Museum and Art Gallery, highlight Indigenous use of the area, local plant life, and building a stronger connection to the land. Curator Sadie Rose Vaxvik says the valley has a deep Indigenous history.
5: There's a great history within Waccamaw Valley of many Indigenous cultures utilizing the place as it is known for warm breezes.
1: Teachers can still book a nature walk through the Moose Jaw Museum and Art Gallery website. A controlled natural gas flaring operation is taking place east of Moose Jaw this morning. Sean Slatt has more.
6: Sask Energy says if you're traveling near the town border station, you will see flames reaching about 40 feet into the air. The flaring is expected to continue until 1 p.m. today, although the timing could change depending on the operating requirements. The flare stack has been temporarily attached to the site's infrastructure as Sask Energy performs maintenance on the natural gas line system. Sask Energy says the work is being done to safely maintain the system and ensure natural gas delivery to customers continues. Residential natural gas service will not be affected, and the City of Moose Jaw and the Moose Jaw Fire Department have been notified. For Discover Moose Jaw News, I'm Sean Slatt.
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1: Preparations continue on and off the ice as the Moose Jaw Warriors get set to start a new Western Hockey League season on home turf Saturday night against the Saskatoon Blades. General Manager Jason Ripplinger announced the signing of four young prospects yesterday. You can read all about it in the local sports section on discovermoosejaw.com this morning. The Sask Male AAA Hockey League preseason continues for the Windmar Warriors tonight as they welcome the Swift Current Legionnaires to Temple Garden Center. Game time is 7 o'clock. The regular season begins next Wednesday with Moose Jaw hosting the Tisdale Trojans. Nine-a-side high school football action tonight. The Vanier Vikings travel to Fort Capel to play the Bison. And the Toronto Blue Jays are 1.5 games out of an American League wildcard playoff spot after a big 5-1 win over the Tigers yesterday. The Jays with just 9 games to play in the regular season, starting with 3 against the Rangers in Texas this weekend.
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1: It's a high of 20 with plenty of sunshine and a 30-kilometer-an-hour wind from the southeast picking up around noon today. A few clouds move in as it cools to a low of 10 overnight. Sun and cloud with 23 for the high tomorrow. We've got sunshine through the weekend with highs of 23 on both Saturday and Sunday. And Monday brings

A little throwback Thursday action for you. Taking it back to 2006. It's the Chicks and Not Ready to Make Nice. And it's on the Country 100 Morning Show, brought to you by Hawks Agro at 738. Coming up, we are going to be giving you your next chance to sing for Beat the Box Office to see Air Supply and Glass Tiger right here in Moose Jaw Temple Garden Center, February 26th. Details on how you could be singing coming up after John Party. Here's Boots Off on Country 100.

0: John Party and Boots Off, and it's on the Country 100 Morning Show, brought to you by Hawks Agro. How would you like to get qualified for some Beat the Box Office tickets to go and see Air Supply and Glass Tiger in concert here in Moose Jaw, February 26th at Temple Garden Center? Well, we're getting you to sing this morning, just like we did yesterday, and just like we had Garth do this morning for us. We're getting you to sing some lines from Air Supply's All Out of Love. Here's how it's been going so far, with a little help from Air Supply and Sean and Garth.
1: I'm all out of love. I'm so lost without you.
0: And we have another line we're going to get you to sing coming up before 8 o'clock this morning. So if you want a chance to sing for some tickets, get the text and lyrics to the Lions Creek Country Connection at 306-694-107. Again, text lyrics to 306-694-107. And we can be calling you up to sing this morning for getting you closer to Beat the Box Office tickets for Air Supply and Glass Tiger. While you're doing that, let's have a quick look at your roads here this morning with PJ's Paints, now open in Moose Jaw. 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Stop in today and see the difference that quality paint can make. Having a look here at local roads in Moose Jaw, we got several things ongoing for some public works, which includes some main leak work for Lillooet Street West, 5th Avenue Northwest intersection, Caribou Street West, 1200 block, Carlton Street, 1000 block, James Street from 9th Avenue Northwest to 11th Avenue Northwest, Laurier Street, 0 block, Stadacona Street West, 1500 block, and Iroquois Street West, the 0 and 100 block. Seeing some work continuing within that area as well. Still, the infrastructure renewal projects continue throughout the city, which is affecting Cotto Street East from 1st Avenue Southeast to 2nd Avenue Southeast, as well as 1st Avenue Southeast from Iroquois Street East to Lillooet Street East, and 5th Avenue Northwest from Oxford Street West to Caribou Street West, and detours and road closures along those areas. And bridge work continues. We are still seeing some bridge work continuing on Main Street South Southbound Bridge. Keep an eye out for some reduced speed limits and detours along those areas as well. And highways, well, highway number one eastbound near Ring Road, there is some work happening there. Reduced speed limits, be prepared to stop as that work is continuing. And it's south of Moose Jaw right now, still seeing lots of work continuing around the Assiniboia area on highway number two in both directions from north of Highway 13 intersection to south of Highway 43. There's a pilot vehicle to get you through all of that construction. And work continues here, too, on Highway 43, both directions from Palmer to Gravelburg. Be prepared to stop and reduce speed limit, too. 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Anything else you see, let me know. Give me a call or text to the Lions Creek Country Connection at 306-694-107. That's a look at your roads here this morning. It's all brought to you by PJ's Paints.
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0: It's Cameron Whitcomb and Kingdom of Fear, and it's on Country 100 on the morning show, brought to you by Hawks Agro at 7:53. Coming up here, we're going to get you up today. All your latest local news headlines, your sports and forecast details is coming up. And your chance to win $40 to spend with our friends at Family Pizza and Moose Jaw. We played Two Lines and the Truth this morning. Right now, though, let's get someone one step closer to winning big with Beat the Bucks office tickets to go and see Air Supply and Glass Tiger here in Moose Jaw Temple Garden Center on February 26th. We're getting you to sing Air Supply lyrics to get you qualified for the Beat the Box office, because tickets don't go on sale to public until tomorrow at 10 a.m. We also got the pre-sale too, by the way, which that is going on until 10 o'clock tonight. So if you want to get in on some pre-sale action, you can give us a text, pre-sale, to Lions Creek Country Connection at 306-694-107. We'll hook you up with the code and the link so you can get those pre-sale tickets before they go on sale to everybody. So there you go, letting you in on that. But right now, let's get someone qualified to win big with Beat the Box office tickets.
1: Good morning.
0: Good morning. It's Courtney Fielder calling from Country 100. Who am I talking to this morning?
1: You're talking to Clarence. How's it going?
0: It's going good, Clarence. How about yourself?
1: Oh, not too bad. Just at work, enjoying the morning.
0: Nice.
1: Nice to see the sun.
0: Right. I know. After some rainy days, what do you do for work?
1: I work out at the K+S mine. We're under weed and veg contract, me and my buddy Dustin.
0: Oh, that's awesome. Well, that'll definitely keep you guys busy, hey?
1: Oh, yeah, for sure.
0: And well,
1: for another week at least, anyway. Well, yeah, awesome. Yeah, for sure. we try.
0: There you go. Exactly. Awesome. Well, I see that you wanted to try for your chance to win some Beat the Box office tickets to see Glass Tiger and Air Supply.
1: Sure. Give it a shot.
0: All right. So we're going to get you to sing here today. The line that we need you to sing is, "I know you were right, believing for so long." Do you think you could do that for us?
1: Sure.
0: All right.
1: I'll give it a shot.
2: I'm all out of love.
3: I'm so lost without you.
2: I knew you were right, believing for so long.
0: Beautiful singing voice. So good.
1: You need a backup singer, right?
0: Yeah, exactly. But, you know, you don't even need a backup singer. It's like you just took over the whole stage.
1: Thanks.
0: You're so welcome. That was awesome. There, Clarence Valentine, now qualified for some Beat the Box office tickets to go and see Air Supply and Glass Tiger. And you know what? I'm having so much fun hearing you guys sing. It's an absolute blast. So you know what? I think we need to get one more person qualified here this morning for the Air Supply tickets. So if you want one more chance to sing before we do that big draw tomorrow for the Beat the Box office winner, text lyrics to the Lions Creek Country Connection at 306-694-107. You'll get hooked up with the final lyric that we will be getting you to sing when I give you a call this morning. So again, get to text in lyrics, 306-694-107. 107.
4: It's time for school news with the Prairie South School Division and Holy Trinity Catholic School Division. I'm Callum McAnally, and Nicole St. Margaret has a school tree planting event on September 21st at 10:30. They're going to be planting trees, and they're looking for parent volunteers to help out. Lindale School has their Penny Parade fundraiser for their Terry Fox Run underway. Tickets are two for $1. They can be purchased at the office. The draws will take place on September 28th. Today at Central Collegiate, there's a free barbecue at lunch, burgers, pop, and chips. Also, CCI yearbooks have arrived. Pickup is today in room 312 at lunch, or tomorrow in room 310 during lunch. And Riverview Collegiate is hosting their Welcome Back barbecue today, serving up some burgers, hot dogs, juice, chips, carrots, and cookies. And that's your school news with the Prairie South School Division and Holy Trinity Catholic School Division.
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1: Bright and sunny today with wind from the southeast and a high of 20. From the DiscoverMooseJaw.com newsroom, I'm Cameron Kosh. Moose Jaw Family Services is getting ready for the second year of All Amped Up. The fundraiser is happening Friday at the May Wilson Theater, featuring the Brassers Collective, formerly known as the New Montagues, and the Bromantics. Organizer Tara Jones says the night will feature plenty of music, dancing, and a silent auction.
2: We're going to just have a really fun night, lots of amped up music and a room to dance and just a fun night. We also have a silent auction going on.
1: Money raised will support Moose Jaw Family Services and its programming and operations. The Salvation Army is gearing up for another motorcycle toy run in Moose Jaw. Major Byron Keane says the event brings together more than 200 riders from across Saskatchewan to collect toys for local children. He says the need is expected to be even greater this year.
3: That is the true purpose behind all of this. It's the children. And I think the motorcycle associations that are in Saskatchewan in particular, they realize the impact that this is having on the children.
1: The parade starts downtown at 2 p.m. Saturday, September 19th. A new Indigenous Nature Walk program offered through the Moose Jaw Museum and Art Gallery aims to help local students understand Indigenous history, culture, and connections to the land. The On the Land Nature Walks and Walkamau explore local plants and medicines while learning about the impacts of colonization and the importance of reconciliation. The walks are led by Indigenous curator Sadie Rose Vaxvik.
4: I'd like to engage in truth and reconciliation, just to better process the historical impacts of colonization, such as residential schools.
1: Teachers can book a nature walk through the Moose Jaw Museum and Art Gallery website. The Anderson Auto Collections Charity Car Show returns Saturday for its sixth year of fundraising in support of Ronald McDonald House Charities Saskatchewan. Museum co-owner Melanie Anderson says the event has grown dramatically since it began.
5: It's pretty much doubled every year. This will be the third year that we've had a People's Car Show. And the last 2 years, it's doubled in size. And we have no idea what to expect this year. No clue.
1: The event runs noon to 4 east of Moose Jaw. And if you're traveling east of Moose Jaw this morning, you may notice a large flame. Sean Slatt tells us why.
6: Sask Energy is conducting controlled natural gas flaring at the town border station east of Moose Jaw today until 1 p.m. Timing is subject to change depending on operation requirements. Sask Energy says 40-foot flames will be shooting out of a flare stack temporarily attached to infrastructure at the site. Flaring is done to perform maintenance work on the natural gas line system safely and maintain delivery of natural gas to customers. Residential natural gas services will not be affected during this time, and Sask Energy has notified the City of Moose Jaw and the Moose Jaw Fire Department. For Discover Moose Jaw News, I'm Sean Slott.
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1: Preparations continue on and off the ice as the Moose Jaw Warriors get set to start a new Western Hockey League season on home turf Saturday night against the Saskatoon Blades. General Manager Jason Ripplinger announced the signing of four young prospects yesterday. You can read all about it in the local sports section on DiscoverMooseJaw.com this morning. The Sask Male AAA Hockey League preseason continues for the Windmar Warriors tonight as they welcome the Swift Current Legionnaires to Temple Garden Center. Game time is 7 o'clock. The regular season begins next Wednesday with Moose Jaw hosting the Tisdale Trojans. Nine-a-side high school football action tonight. The Vanier Vikings travel to Fort Capel to play the Bison. And the Toronto Blue Jays are 1.5 games out of an American League wildcard playoff spot after a big 5-1 win over the Tigers yesterday. The Jays with just 9 games to play in the regular season, starting with 3 against the Rangers in Texas this weekend.
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1: It's a high of 20 with plenty of sunshine and a 30-kilometer-an-hour wind from the southeast picking up around noon today. A few clouds move in as it cools to a low of 10 overnight. Sun and cloud with 23 for the high tomorrow. We've got sunshine through the weekend with highs of 23 on both Saturday and Sunday. And Monday brings a mix of sun and cloud, high 23. Find the full forecast at discovermoosejaw.com and stream the radio anywhere and anytime from the Discover Moose Jaw app.
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0: good day to leave, and it's on Country 100 on the morning show, brought to you by Hawks Agro at 8:10. Riley Green getting ready for a big time to shine coming up on Monday. He is getting ready for season 30 of The Voice. Yes, that's right. The milestone season of The Voice is starting up on Monday, and he's heading into a weekend too, celebrating new music with his brand new album out tomorrow as well. Absolutely fantastic. Looking forward to seeing how things go for him on The Voice.
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0: You know what else I'm looking forward to? The fact that we are going to be seeing lots of sunshine and the return of warm weather, which is awesome. Today, sunny, a high of 20. Tomorrow, mix of sun and cloud, a high 23. 23 as well for both Saturday and Sunday with lots of sunshine. Currently in Regina, sitting at 5 degrees, and it's 7 in both Assiniboia and in Moose Jaw. Your latest forecast details anytime. 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Let's give you a chance to win $40 to spend with our friends at Family Pizza Moose Jaw as we play Two Lines and the Truth, brought to you by Family Pizza. 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Now, we always play two lines from a Throwback Thursday song and get you to figure out the truth, which is the song title and who it's being sung by. Well, today, I'm going to make it a little bit trickier for you, but I think you'll still be able to get it. There really is no singing at all in this that I have for you. Just 10 seconds of a song. Let's see if you can figure out the truth, the song title, and who it's sung by. Who is that? And what is the song title? If you know, give me a call or text to the Lions Creek Country Connection, 306-694-107. Let's take a listen again here this morning. What song is that and who is it being sung by? Again, you can call or text the Lions Creek Country Connection with your guests at 306-694-107.

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12: We're playing Two Lines and the Truth this morning to get you hooked up with a Family Pizza Kitchen break brought to you by Family Pizza. 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And here I thought I was tricking you guys a little bit by not giving you any of the singing of our Two Lines and the Truth this morning. Just a little bit of the music. And, well, you guys got it. It sounded like this. So what's the truth behind that song? So that means, like, what's the song title and who is singing it? Well, Amy knew what it was. Amy Davis texted in and said, is it Rascal Flatts? Which, yes, it's Rascal Flatts. And is it Me and My Gang? Absolutely correct. You're getting hooked up with $40 to spend on our friends at Family Pizza in Moose Jaw, Amy. Let's celebrate that win with this song. It's Rascal Flatts. Here they are with Me and My Gang, and it's on Southern Saskatchewan's Best Country. It's Country 100.

their fourth studio album, taking us back to 2006 with the title track. It's Rascal Flatts and Me and My Gang, and it's on Country 100. Hopefully that one got you singing along. And you know what? We've been getting you to do some singing since yesterday to get you one step closer to beat the box office to go and see Air Supply and Glass Tiger here in Moose Jaw, February 26th, all at Temple Garden Center. And we're going to get you sing one more time, and then you have to wait for tomorrow. We're going to find out which one of our lucky qualifiers is going to get hooked up with those Beat the Box Office tickets. So let's get you that one final chance to get qualified. Text LYRICS to the Lions Creek Country Connection, 306-694-107. And I'm going to be calling someone right away and getting you to sing a line from Air Supply's All Out of Love. So text LYRICS, 306-694-107. While you're doing that, let's get you back into the music with a couple of folks that will be seen here in Moose Jaw coming up on November 9th at Temple Garden Center. Dean Brody and the Reclaws. Here they are with Hometown Heroes. Remember when

0: It's the Reckless and Dean Brody with Hometown Heroes, and it's on Country 100 on the morning show, brought to you by Hawks Agro.
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0: For today in Moose Jaw, lots of sunshine, high 20 degrees for today, and we will be seeing some light winds from the southeast at 30 for today in Moose Jaw. Currently in Assiniboia, sitting at 7 degrees, at 6 in Regina, 8 right now in Moose Jaw. Your complete 5-day weather forecast details anytime. 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On the way as well, we'll be finding out who our next big winner is, a Farm Appreciation Harvest Edition, and hearing from our final qualifier for Air Supply Glass Tiger tickets to see them right here in Moose Jaw, February 26th.
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9: A bit of wind and plenty of sunshine as it warms to a high of 20 today. From the discovermoosejaw.com newsroom, I'm Cameron Kosh. A local fundraiser is returning for its second year this Friday. All Amped Up will feature live performances from the Brassroots Collective and the Bromantics at the Mae Wilson Theater. Organizer Tara Jones says last year's event was both a successful fundraiser and a fun night, which led them to bring it back.
10: It was a great fundraiser and just like a really, really fun night. So we thought, let's do it again.
9: The event also includes a silent auction with proceeds supporting Moose Jaw Family Services. This weekend's charity car show at the Anderson Auto Collection Museum is about more than classic vehicles. Co-owner Melanie Anderson says the event serves as an important fundraiser for Ronald McDonald House Charity Saskatchewan, a cause that has a personal connection for many involved. Anderson says the organization helps families stay close to children receiving medical care.
11: So it's very near and dear to our heart, and it's a great cause. It helps families. It takes the financial burden off of the families that just need to focus on making sure their child is healthy and safe.
9: Admission is $20, with all proceeds going to the charity. More than 200 motorcyclists are expected in Moose Jaw this weekend for the annual Motorcycle Toy Run. The event, organized by the Moose Jaw Motorcycle Association, supports the Salvation Army's Christmas assistance programs. Major Byron Keane says the toys help bring some extra joy to families during a difficult time.
12: If we can put a smile on a child's face, that's worth more than anything in this world for us. It's knowing that these children are smiling on Christmas morning.
9: The parade begins downtown at 2 p.m. Saturday, September 19th. The On the Land Indigenous Nature Walks and Walkamau is a program that teaches students about history and the cultural significance of the valley. The guided tours, put on by the Moose Jaw Museum and Art Gallery, highlight Indigenous use of the area, local plant life, and building a stronger connection to the land. Curator Sadie Rose Vaxvik says the valley has a deep Indigenous history.
13: There's a great history within Waccamaw Valley of many Indigenous cultures utilizing the place, as it is known for warm breezes.
9: Teachers can still book a nature walk through the Moose Jaw Museum and Art Gallery website. A controlled natural gas flaring operation is taking place east of Moose Jaw this morning. Sean Slatt has more.
14: Sask Energy says if you're traveling near the town border station, you will see flames reaching about 40 feet into the air. The flaring is expected to continue until 1 p.m. today, although the timing could change depending on the operating requirements. The flare stack has been temporarily attached to the site's infrastructure as Sask Energy performs maintenance on the natural gas line system. Sask Energy says the work is being done to safely maintain the system and ensure natural gas delivery to customers continues. Residential natural gas service will not be affected, and the City of Moose Jaw and the Moose Jaw Fire Department have been notified. For Discover Moose Jaw News, I'm Sean Slott.
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9: Preparations continue on and off the ice as the Moose Jaw Warriors get set to start a new Western Hockey League season on home turf Saturday night against the Saskatoon Blades. General Manager Jason Ripplinger announced the signing of four young prospects yesterday. You can read all about it in the local sports section on discovermoosejaw.com this morning. The SAS Male AAA Hockey League preseason continues for the Windmar Warriors tonight as they welcome the Swift Current Legionnaires to Temple Garden Center. Game time is 7 o'clock. The regular season begins next Wednesday with Moose Jaw hosting the Tisdale Trojans. Nine-a-side high school football action tonight. The Vanier Vikings travel to Fort Capel to play the Bison. And the Toronto Blue Jays are 1.5 games out of an American League wildcard playoff spot after a big 5-1 win over the Tigers yesterday. The Jays with just 9 games to play in the regular season, starting with 3 against the Rangers in Texas this weekend.
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9: It's a high of 20 with plenty of sunshine and a 30-kilometer-an-hour wind from the southeast picking up around noon today. A few clouds move in as it cools to a low of 10 overnight.

It's Ella Langley and Be Heard. It's on Country 100 on the morning show brought to you by Hogs Agro at 8:38. Coming up, we are going to get to singing one final time this morning to get qualified for tickets to see Air Supply with special guest Glass Tiger here in Moose Jaw. February 26th at Temple Garden Center. That's after Lainey Wilson and John Mayer.

0: It's Lainey Wilson and John Mayer with Phone Keys Wallet. And it's on Country 100 on the morning show brought to you by Hawks Agro.
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0: For today in Moose Jaw, we are going to be going for high 20 degrees and sunny. Currently in Assiniboia at 8 degrees. It's 6 in Regina, 9 right now in Moose Jaw. Your latest forecast details anytime. 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We're having so much fun this morning getting you qualified for Beat the Box Office tickets to see Air Supply live in concert here in Moose Jaw. In case you missed it, we have a big announcement for you. This week, everybody's so excited about this show. They're bringing along special guest Glass Tiger as well on Friday, February 26th at Temple Garden Center. And we're getting you to sing for your chance to win some tickets here this morning. We're singing to one of the most iconic songs from Air Supply that I know many of you love from the way that you all have been trying to win these tickets to get entered on and to win them as we sing All Out of Love. So let's sing a little piece of it one final time. Let's give Carolyn Barrett a call here this morning.
2: It is.
0: Hi, Carolyn. It's Courtney calling from Country 100. How's it going?
2: I'm good. How are you?
0: I'm good. Did I catch you at a good time to do some singing this morning?
2: Well, I'll try.
0: Awesome. Well, we're going to get you to take us home with the final chance to qualify here for Air Supply and Glass Tiger tickets. The line that we need you to sing is, "I'm all out of love. What am I without you?" Sound good?
2: Oh, sounds good.
0: Let's sing together. I don't think anybody's ever heard me sing on the radio before, so here we go. You ready?
2: All right.
0: In 3, 2, 1.
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5: 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Believe.

0: There we go. We harmonized. We better keep our day jobs.
1: Right.
0: Yes. Awesome. Well, congrats to you on being our final qualifier. And if your name is drawn, we'll give you a call tomorrow morning, okay?
1: Thank you. I'm so excited.
0: Awesome. Well, good luck to you, Carolyn.
1: Okay.
0: And also good luck to Sean, Garth, and Clarence, who also helped us sing along to get qualified for Air Supply tickets. If you want to join in on the presale, if you need a chance to get qualified for the Beat the Box Office tickets, you can do that. Presale, though, ending tonight at 10 p.m. So if you want presale details, text presale to the Lions Creek Country Connection 306-694-107.
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the Pilot, and it's on Country 100 on the morning show, brought to you by Hawks Agro at 8:52 here. It's time to find out where we are headed today to go out for Farmer Appreciation Harvest Edition, which looks like we're going just outside of Moose Jaw to go and see our friend Carson Seaman today. Let's check in with him to see how harvest is going.

0: It's Courtney Fielder, and we're joined on the phones with Carson Seaman, our latest winner, Farmer Appreciation Harvest Edition. Congratulations, Carson.
1: Yeah, thanks, guys.
0: You are getting hooked up with some delicious lunch from our friends at Deja Vu Cafe. Who do you have on your crew with you?
1: I have got a handful of guys, just some part-time guys and some full-time guys. My wife, parents are still kicking around, so there should be a full shop full today.
0: That is amazing. And you guys are just west of Moose Jaw, right?
1: Yeah, you bet.
0: That's awesome. How's things been going for you guys so far with harvest?
1: Pretty good. We're like just over half, between half and two-thirds done. And I mean, like everybody, the weather's been holding us up a little bit, but it's give us time to catch up on some other stuff. So it's been all right, but it'd be nice to get back in the field.
0: Definitely. Well, hopefully with the warmer weather that we have in the forecast and a little bit of that wind, it's going to help dry things up so you guys can head back out in the fields.
1: Yeah, exactly. We're kind of looking forward to it. So
0: definitely. Well, you guys also keep busy too. I know you guys are cattle farm as well, hey?
1: Yeah, exactly. Yeah, we got a couple hundred cows. So when we're not busy in the field with the grain, we can always find things to keep us busy at. So.
0: Oh, that's awesome. Well, you guys get to have a little bit of a break then today with some lunch from our friends at Deja Vu Cafe.
1: Perfect. Thanks, guys, and I appreciate it, Deja Vu.
0: Awesome. And we will be also getting you entered in here, too, for that grand prize, $1,000 worth of FMC's Express SG from Parrish and Heimbecker.
1: Awesome. That'd be sweet to win.
0: Well, good luck to you, Carson Seaman, our latest winner here, Farmer Appreciation Harvest Edition. 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
1: Bright and sunny today with wind from the southeast and a high of 20. From the DiscoverMooseJaw.com newsroom, I'm Cameron Kosh. Moose Jaw Family Services is getting ready for the second year of All Amped Up. The fundraiser is happening Friday at the May Wilson Theater, featuring the Brassers Collective, formerly known as the New Montagues, and the Bromantics. Organizer Tara Jones says the night will feature plenty of music, dancing, and a silent auction.
2: We're going to just have a really fun night, lots of amped up music and a room to dance and just a fun night. We also have a silent auction going on.
1: Money raised will support Moose Jaw Family Services and its programming and operations. The Salvation Army is gearing up for another motorcycle toy run in Moose Jaw. Major Byron Keane says the event brings together more than 200 riders from across Saskatchewan to collect toys for local children. He says the need is expected to be even greater this year.
3: That is the true purpose behind all of this. It's the children. And I think the motorcycle associations that are in Saskatchewan in particular, they realize the impact that this is having on the children.
1: The parade starts downtown at 2 p.m. Saturday, September 19th. A new Indigenous Nature Walk program offered through the Moose Jaw Museum and Art Gallery aims to help local students understand Indigenous history, culture, and connections to the land. The On the Land Nature Walks in Waccamaw explore local plants and medicines while learning about the impacts of colonization and the importance of reconciliation. The walks are led by Indigenous curator Sadie Rose Vaxvik.
4: I'd like to engage in truth and reconciliation, just to better process the historical impacts of colonization, such as residential schools.
1: Teachers can book a nature walk through the Moose Jaw Museum and Art Gallery website. The Anderson Auto Collections Charity Car Show returns Saturday for its sixth year of fundraising in support of Ronald McDonald House Charities Saskatchewan. Museum co-owner Melanie Anderson says the event has grown dramatically since it began.
5: It's pretty much doubled every year. This will be the third year that we've had a People's Car Show. And the last 2 years, it's doubled in size. And we have no idea what to expect this year. No clue.
1: The event runs noon to 4 east of Moose Jaw. And if you're traveling east of Moose Jaw this morning, you may notice a large flame. Sean Slatt tells us why.
6: Sask Energy is conducting controlled natural gas flaring at the town border station east of Moose Jaw today until 1 p.m. Timing is subject to change depending on operation requirements. Sask Energy says 40-foot flames will be shooting out of a flare stack temporarily attached to infrastructure at the site. Flaring is done to perform maintenance work on the natural gas line system safely and maintain delivery of natural gas to customers. Residential natural gas services will not be affected during this time, and Sask Energy has notified the City of Moose Jaw and the Moose Jaw Fire Department. For Discover Moose Jaw News, I'm Sean Slott.
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1: Preparations continue on and off the ice as the Moose Jaw Warriors get set to start a new Western Hockey League season on home turf Saturday night against the Saskatoon Blades. General Manager Jason Ripplinger announced the signing of four young prospects yesterday. You can read all about it in the local sports section on DiscoverMooseJaw.com this morning. The Sask Male AAA Hockey League preseason continues for the Windmar Warriors tonight as they welcome the Swift Current Legionnaires to Temple Garden Center. Game time is 7 o'clock. The regular season begins next Wednesday with Moose Jaw hosting the Tisdale Trojans. Nine-a-side high school football action tonight. The Vanier Vikings travel to Fort Capel to play the Bison. And the Toronto Blue Jays are 1.5 games out of an American League wildcard playoff spot after a big 5-1 win over the Tigers yesterday. The Jays with just 9 games to play in the regular season, starting with 3 against the Rangers in Texas this weekend.
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1: It's a high of 20 with plenty of sunshine and a 30-kilometer-an-hour wind from the southeast picking up around noon today. A few clouds move in as it cools to a low of 10 overnight. Sun and cloud with 23 for the high tomorrow. We've got sunshine through the weekend with highs of 23 on both Saturday and Sunday. And Monday brings a mix of sun and cloud, high 23. Find the full forecast at discovermoosejaw.com and stream the radio anywhere and anytime from the Discover Moose Jaw app.
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the Canadian Country Music Awards Saturday in Saskatoon at the Sastel Center. It's James Barker Band, Ahead of Our Time, and it's on your More Music Hour, brought to you by DDK Pets in Moose Jaw. Let's keep this More Music Hour rolling. We got some Dallas Smith on the way, and right now, one I know that you love because it's sat at the number one spot for many weeks now. It's coming from Stella Lefty. Here's Boston. On a train.

0: Dallas Smith, Good Time Goes, and it's on Country 100 on your More Music Hour, brought to you by DDK Pets. We got lots of good times on the way for you with some great tunes to get you through your Thursday morning. Hearing from Brett Kissel on the way. We got some Kenny Chesney on the way, too, with Beer in Mexico. And if you're thinking about Mexico and those warm destination vacations for the winter, well, we got one lined up for you. The No Work, All Play Getaway, January 22nd through 29th. 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But in the meantime, while you're thinking about that, we'll daydream about Mexico with Kenny Chesney coming up after we take a look at your forecast details.
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5: Sunny today with a southeast wind at 30 near noon and a high of 20. A few clouds roll in overnight, low 10. And there's some sunny breaks tomorrow, high 23. Find the full forecast at DiscoverMooseJaw.com and stream the radio anywhere and anytime from the Discover Moose Jaw app.
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He's up for several awards this weekend at the Canadian Country Music Awards, including Male Artist of the Year. It's Brett Kissel and another one on Country 100. Tim and the Glory Boys on the way. Right now, favorite country song. Here's Hardy. Summer.

0: Kim and the Glory Boys, If I Go Missing, and it's on Country 100 on your More Music Hour, brought to you by DDK Pets in Moose Jaw. Hope you're enjoying the sunshine today. We got lots of that headed our way, which is nice, helping dry things up out in the field so you can head back out in the fields for harvest 2026. What a crazy harvest it has been with all the rain that we've received over the last couple of weeks. But you know what? It will be drying up. And no matter what, we are heading out in the fields with you. Like today, we are going to go see Carson Seaman just west of Moose Jaw. Him and his family operation and some of his hands as well to go and bring them some lunch from our friends at Deja Vu Cafe. You could be our next winners because we're back on the fields again coming up on Monday. So get to entering in at discovermoosejaw.com.
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2: Sunny today with a southeast wind at 30 near noon and a high of 20. A few clouds roll in overnight, low 10. And there's some sunny breaks tomorrow, high 23. Find the full forecast at discovermoosejaw.com and stream the radio anywhere and anytime from the Discover Moose Jaw app.
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0: Girls, Won't You Be Mine? And it's on Country 100. I'm Courtney Fielder. 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

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Connecting communities.

there. It's Brandon King, and it's on Country 100 on our Thursday morning together. We got a little throwback Thursday action for you with a song that's a little bit of controversial right now when it comes to misheard lyrics. Not for anything bad, but a lot of people think it's either left foot on the accelerator or left foot on the accelerator. How do you think it goes, or how do you hear it? I guess we'll have to find out and see while you're singing along. Here's Jody Messina with Bye Bye.

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9: Sunny today with a southeast wind at 30 near noon and a high of 20. A few clouds roll in overnight, low 10, and there's some sunny breaks tomorrow, high 23. Find the full forecast at discovermoosejaw.com and stream the radio anywhere and anytime from the Discover Moose Jaw app.
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he's in the province this weekend for the Canadian Country Music Awards. It's Dean Brody Undone, and Dean will be right here in town coming up on November 9th along with the Reclaws at the Temple Garden Center for the Hometown Heroes Tour. Tickets for that show, by the way, available at sastix.ca to get yours. It's going to be a fantastic show in downtown Moose Jaw Temple Garden Center. Here's another guy that's in Saskatchewan this weekend for the Word Show in Saskatoon. It's Tyler Joe Miller, Under the Influence.

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13: Sunny today with a southeast wind at 30 near noon and a high of 20. A few clouds roll in overnight, low 10. And there's some sunny breaks tomorrow, high 23. Find the full forecast at discovermoosejaw.com and stream the radio anywhere and anytime from the Discover Moose Jaw app.
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0: Meddling, get you. It's on Country 100. I'm Courtney Fielder. Coming up here on 11 o'clock, we're going to get you up to date with a look at all the latest making local news headlines and your forecast. Definitely something to be happy about. We'll take a look at all that coming up.
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1: Bright and sunny today with wind from the southeast and a high of 20. From the DiscoverMooseJaw.com newsroom, I'm Cameron Kosh. Moose Jaw Family Services is getting ready for the second year of All Amped Up. The fundraiser is happening Friday at the May Wilson Theater, featuring the Brassroots Collective, formerly known as the New Montagues, and the Bromantics. Organizer Tara Jones says the night will feature plenty of music, dancing, and a silent auction.
2: We're going to just have a really fun night, lots of amped up music and a room to dance and just a fun night. We also have a silent auction going on.
1: Money raised will support Moose Jaw Family Services and its programming and operations. The Salvation Army is gearing up for another motorcycle toy run in Moose Jaw. Major Byron Keane says the event brings together more than 200 riders from across Saskatchewan to collect toys for local children. He says the need is expected to be even greater this year.
3: That is the true purpose behind all of this. It's the children. And I think the motorcycle associations that are in Saskatchewan in particular, they realize the impact that this is having on the children.
1: The parade starts downtown at 2 p.m. Saturday, September 19th. A new Indigenous Nature Walk program offered through the Moose Jaw Museum and Art Gallery aims to help local students understand Indigenous history, culture, and connections to the land. The On the Land Nature Walks in Waccamaw explore local plants and medicines while learning about the impacts of colonization and the importance of reconciliation. The walks are led by Indigenous curator Sadie Rose Vaxvik.
4: I'd like to engage in truth and reconciliation, just to better process the historical impacts of colonization, such as residential schools.
1: Teachers can book a nature walk through the Moose Jaw Museum and Art Gallery website. The Anderson Auto Collections Charity Car Show returns Saturday for its sixth year of fundraising in support of Ronald McDonald House Charities Saskatchewan. Museum co-owner Melanie Anderson says the event has grown dramatically since it began.
5: It's pretty much doubled every year. This will be the third year that we've had a People's Car Show. And the last 2 years, it's doubled in size. And we have no idea what to expect this year. No clue.
1: The event runs noon to 4 east of Moose Jaw. And if you're traveling east of Moose Jaw this morning, you may notice a large flame. Sean Slatt tells us why.
6: Sask Energy is conducting controlled natural gas flaring at the town border station east of Moose Jaw today until 1 p.m. Timing is subject to change depending on operation requirements. Sask Energy says 40-foot flames will be shooting out of a flare stack temporarily attached to infrastructure at the site. Flaring is done to perform maintenance work on the natural gas line system safely and maintain delivery of natural gas to customers. Residential natural gas services will not be affected during this time, and Sask Energy has notified the city of Moose Jaw and the Moose Jaw Fire Department. For Discover Moose Jaw News, I'm Sean Slott.
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1: Preparations continue on and off the ice as the Moose Jaw Warriors get set to start a new Western Hockey League season on home turf Saturday night against the Saskatoon Blades. General Manager Jason Ripplinger announced the signing of four young prospects yesterday. You can read all about it in the local sports section on DiscoverMooseJaw.com this morning. The Sask Male AAA Hockey League preseason continues for the Windmar Warriors tonight as they welcome the Swift Current Legionnaires to Temple Garden Center. Game time is 7 o'clock. The regular season begins next Wednesday with Moose Jaw hosting the Tisdale Trojans. Nine-a-side high school football action tonight. The Vanier Vikings travel to Fort Capel to play the Bison. And the Toronto Blue Jays are 1.5 games out of an American League wildcard playoff spot after a big 5-1 win over the Tigers yesterday. The Jays with just 9 games to play in the regular season, starting with 3 against the Rangers in Texas this weekend.
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1: It's a high of 20 with plenty of sunshine and a 30-kilometer-an-hour wind from the southeast picking up around noon today. A few clouds move in as it cools to a low of 10 overnight. Sun and cloud with 23 for the high tomorrow. We've got sunshine through the weekend with highs of 23 on both Saturday and Sunday. And Monday brings a mix of sun and cloud, high 23. Find the full forecast at discovermoosejaw.com and stream the radio anywhere and anytime from the Discover Moose Jaw app.
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Cut him loose. It's Kelsey Kulik. We'll be seeing her performing on the Canadian Country Music Awards this weekend. Cannot wait. Saskatoon, Sasol Center. 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
11: Sunny today with a southeast wind at 30 near noon and a high of 20. A few clouds roll in overnight, low 10. And there's some sunny breaks tomorrow, high 23. Find the full forecast at discovermoosejaw.com and stream the radio anywhere and anytime from the Discover Moose Jaw app.
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Bartender looked at me like, pony up, man, we're closing down. I paid the tab, I turned around. Got on that phone on the way home, ended up down the rabbit hole again. Funny how you haven't changed a bit, but just twice as

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You didn't know what to say, so you didn't leave a message. And that you're probably at home right now, sound asleep, cause going out isn't really your thing. And I wouldn't have a clue what you've been up to lately.

0: Tim Hicks and What a Song Should Do, and it's on Country 100. And you know, What a Song Should Do is that no matter how long it's been that you have heard a song and you love that song, you'll remember the lyrics to it, right? And that's been the case this week as we've been getting you qualified for Beat the Box Office tickets to see Air Supply with special guest Glass Tiger at Temple Garden Center on February 26th. We've had you singing all these last couple of days to get you qualified for Beat the Box Office tickets, singing along to a classic hit from our friends Air Supply with All Out of Love. And we've had a lot of fun with Sean singing, Gar singing, Clarence, and Carolyn with a little bit of help from me. And it sounded pretty good, I must say.
1: I'm all out of love.
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Let's get back to that music right now. 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
11: Sunny today with a southeast wind at 30 near noon and a high of 20. A few clouds roll in overnight, low 10. And there's some sunny breaks tomorrow, high 23. Find the full forecast at discovermoosejaw.com and stream the radio anywhere and anytime from the Discover Moose Jaw app.
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0: Miles and Krause, it's Do This Life, and it's on Kentry 100. I'm Courtney Fielder, coming up here on 12 o'clock. I'm going to head on out of here, heading out with Farm Appreciation Harvest Edition, going to see Carson Seaman and crew, Jazz West and Moose Jaw, bring them some delicious lunch from our friends at Deja Vu Cafe. We're going to be back out in the fields coming up here on Monday. So if you want to be a big winner like Carson, get to entering in at discovermoosejaw.com. And we could be bringing you some lunch while you're getting yourself wanted in for that. We're going to get you ready for the request lunch here too, which, by the way, Jordan is coming in to take you through the request lunch. So if there's a song you want Jordan to play, let him know. Give him a call or text the Lions Creek Country Connection at 306-694-107.
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2: What should Moose Jaw prioritize in the year ahead? The city is asking residents to have their say. And past cast and crew members are reuniting in Moose Jaw to revisit some familiar shows and raise funds for Zion United Church. We've got these stories and more in your next news update. 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
3: Farmers are monitoring crops for any sign of frost damage. Frost injury often takes several days to become visible and in some situations may not be fully evident for up to 2 weeks. Crop Extension Specialist Shannon Chant says different crops handle frost differently.
4: If it is the more immature growth stage of the flax, those bolls can be kind of soft and the developing kernels will start to leak moisture, but usually there's maybe a bit more green. You will see bolls that are turning brown prematurely if that's the case.
3: Chant notes wheat generally handles frost better than barley, while barley is typically more tolerant than oats. And the recent frost may not only affect crops, but could also influence fall herbicide applications. Producers should evaluate wheat growth after a frost event before investing in post-harvest herbicide applications. For Golden West, I'm Glendalee Allen Vossler.
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2: It's bright and sunny today with wind from the southeast and a high of 20. From the discovermoosejaw.com newsroom, I'm TJ England. The United Church Players are reuniting for the first time in more than 30 years for a special fundraiser at Zion United Church. Brian Michalak says the group wanted to reconnect with former cast and crew members who shared memorable summers producing theater in Moose Jaw during the 1980s and 1990s. The reunion will feature performances from past productions including Godspell, Joseph and the Amazing Technicolor Dreamcoat, and A Midsummer Night's Dream.
3: It was thought to have been long overdue. A lot changes in the course of 30 plus years and in terms of what people are doing and how their lives have shaped.
2: Performances take place Saturday evening and Sunday afternoon at Zion United Church. The city of Moose Jaw wants you to have your say before 2027 budget deliberations. Discover Moose Jaw's Sean Slatt has more.
4: The city has opened up its resident priorities and services survey to get feedback on municipal services, infrastructure, financial priorities, and Moose Jaw's future. Topics include roads, sidewalks, and other infrastructure, city services, communication and transparency, budget priorities, recreation and priorities and opportunities in the future. The city says the survey takes about 10 to 15 minutes to complete. You can find a link to the survey at discovermoosejaw.com. For Discover Moose Jaw News, I'm Sean Slott.
2: Square One Community is launching a fall fundraiser featuring pre-packaged soup ingredients from Mitchell's Soup Company. Square One Community Board President Della Ferguson says the campaign will help support the organization's work. Ferguson says the fundraiser gives supporters an easy way to contribute while preparing for the colder months.
5: They're $11.50 for each little package, and we receive 35% of the profit from the sale of those.
2: The campaign runs from September 15th to October 6th, with details available through Square One Community on Facebook. Regina's International Airport continues to see strong momentum. YQR says it recorded its sixth consecutive month of passenger growth in August, serving more than 107,000 travelers. Airport President and CEO James Bogus says the growth is a positive sign for Southern Saskatchewan.
6: Very, very busy summer, and that was despite the labor action that occurred with WestJet early in August. So very happy with that. Many Canadians traveling, lots of visitors coming up to not only the Queen City, but also going to other areas of the province, I'm sure, including Moose Jaw.
2: Bogus added passenger demand remains strong, fueled by both tourism and business travel. Some people are spending their vacations on a beach. Alan and Lorraine Short spend theirs dressed as characters from Star Wars. The Calgary couple brought their 501st Legion costumes to Saskatchewan Retro Game Con in Moose Jaw. Alan says conventions have taken them across Canada and into the United States.
7: This is what we do with our vacations. Some people go to Disney. This is what we do. We like to go to various cons and do Star Wars.
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4: 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They'll take on the Swift Current Legionnaires at 7 o'clock. The Windmar Warriors' leading scorer last season, Ryan Gibbs, has signed on to play with the SJHL's Weyburn Red Wings this season. Gibbs was recently released by the WHL's Tri-City Americans. The Moose Jaw Warriors are set to start a new WHL season on home ice Saturday night against the Saskatoon Blades. The fun starts outdoors at Temple Garden Center with a tailgate party at 3 o'clock. Game time is 6. Rokenville, Saskatchewan's Jessica Campbell has landed on her feet in the NHL. Campbell was the assistant coach of the Seattle Kraken, but was not re-signed last season. She's the new manager of hockey operations for the New Jersey Devils. A number of local golfers, including 7 from Peacock Collegiate, are competing at the regional championship in Coronach today. The Vanier Vikings are in action against the Bison in Fort Qu'Appelle tonight in nine-a-side high school football action. And finally, the Toronto Blue Jays have the day off. They'll begin a critical three-game series against the Rangers in Texas tomorrow night. And remember, we want your local sports scores and stories. Email sports at discovermooshaw.com. I'm Sean Slott.
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2: It's sunny today with southeast winds at 30 kilometers an hour and a high of 20. Tonight, a few clouds with the wind continuing and becoming light, low of 10. Tomorrow, a mixture of sun and cloud with a high of 23. Saturday, clearing with a high of 23. Sunday, sunny with a high of 23. And Monday, a mix of sun and cloud with a high of 23. Find the full forecast at discovermooshjaw.com and stream the radio anywhere and anytime from the Discover Moose Jaw app.
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2: 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And the Canadian dollar is trading at 71.5 cents U.S.
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9: 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Jordan Rivers sitting in for Avery LeBlanc today. 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Donna sent us a text, wants to hear some Taylor Swift. This is Country 100.

Reba McEntire, it's Fancy on Country 100 by request from Danielle. 306-694-107 on the Lions Creek Country Connection. Of course, this is the Total Request Lunch brought to you by Prairie Mobile. 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Brent wants to hear Waylon Jennings and Willie Nelson taking us back to 76. It's Good Hearted Woman. Southern Saskatchewan's best country. This country 100.

0: We're thanking Tucker, who texted us on the Lions Creek Country Connection, 306-694-107 for that one. Garth Brooks, much too young on Country 100. 1220, happy Thursday. I'm Jordan Rivers, sitting in for Avery LeBlanc. 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
0: Working our way towards a high of 20 today under a sunny sky. We're going to be double digits tonight, which is pretty awesome. A few clouds in 10. And then a nice sunny weekend in store for us into next week. Farmers are going to love that. 23 for today. Pardon me, for tomorrow. And nothing but sun and temperatures in the mid-20s through next Wednesday. Right now in Moose Jaw, we are sitting at 18 under a mainly sunny sky. Your full forecast anytime at discovermoosejaw.com or on the Discover Moose Jaw app. It's a total request lunch brought to you by Prairie Mobile. 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Got a request for Larissa coming up in just a second. First, arguably the biggest song of the year, Ella Langley and Choosin' Texas. This is Country 100.

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It's Dallas Smith and Timeless. This is the Total Request Lunch brought to you by Prairie Mobile. 306-694-107 on the Lions Creek Country Connection to get your song on. John wanted to hear Willie Nelson and Ray Charles.

0: Jelly Roll and Son of a Sinner. 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
9: Now your Discover Moose Jaw weather.
10: Going for a high of 20 today under a mainly sunny sky. Double digits tonight, which I love. A few clouds in 10. And then gorgeous for the next week. Sunny and temperatures in the mid-20s through the middle of next week, which our farmers are going to love. Right now in Moose Jaw, we are sitting at 18 under a mainly sunny sky. Wind gusting a little bit out of the south-southeast at 44. Your full forecast anytime at discovermoosejaw.com or on the Discover Moose Jaw app. 14 minutes remaining in our total request lunch brought to you by Prairie Mobile. 306-694-107. That is the Lions Creek Country Connection. 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

0: Owen Wrigley and Love, Hate, Love, It's Country, 112.53. 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
3: Today is filled with sunshine and a high of 20 with southeast winds at 30 kilometers an hour. Tonight, a few clouds with winds easing overnight, low of 10. And tomorrow, a mix of sun and cloud with a high of 23, feeling like 26. Find the full forecast at discovermoosejaw.com. 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
19: It's sunny and breezy with a high of 20 today. Tonight, partly cloudy with lighter winds, low of 10. And tomorrow, sun and cloud with a high of 23. 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

0: to Pina Coladas. Hey, I'm Sharon Church, and it's now time for your Sorta Sports Report. The Toronto Blue Jays needed a win, and they got it. They got it yesterday afternoon. 5-1 was the final. Thank goodness for that. It's a day off today, and the Jays are on the road for six. It starts with three against Texas beginning tomorrow night, then three in Baltimore, then the final three games of the regular season at home against the Cincinnati Reds.
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16: Today is filled with sunshine and a high of 20 with southeast winds at 30 kilometers an hour. Tonight, a few clouds with winds easing overnight, low of 10. And tomorrow, a mix of sun and cloud with a high of 23, feeling like 26. Find the full forecast at discovermoosejaw.com and stream the radio anywhere and anytime from the Discover Moose Jaw app.
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19: It's sunny and breezy with a high of 20 today. Tonight, partly cloudy with lighter winds, low of 10. And tomorrow, sun and cloud with a high of 23. Find the full forecast at discovermoosejaw.com and stream the radio anywhere and anytime from the Discover Moose Jaw app.
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0: say 1985, for example. Mixtape, 24/7, boy band, blow chunks, the phrase elephant in the room, and double-double, all added to the dictionary in 1985.
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1: We have a bit of wind and plenty of sunshine as it warms to a high of 20 today. From the DiscoverMooseJaw.com newsroom, I'm TJ England. The Regina International Airport is reporting strong passenger numbers and growth in its U.S. market. YQR served more than 107,000 passengers in August, up 8.3% from a year ago, the sixth consecutive month of year-over-year growth. President and CEO James Bogus says the airport is also seeing continued success with United Airlines' direct flight to Denver.
2: Despite all the U.S. sentiment that's going on right now with the trade war, we continue to see some modest growth in the U.S. market. That's primarily been led by the flight to Denver that we've now had for a little over a year.
1: Bogus added the Denver route has helped drive modest growth in cross-border travel while giving Southern Saskatchewan residents more connections into the United States. A new soup fundraiser is giving Square One Community another opportunity to connect fundraising with its mission. Square One Community Board President Della Ferguson says the partnership with Mitchell Soup Company felt like a natural fit for the organization. She says warmth associated with soup reflects the kind of environment Square One Community hopes to provide.
3: It's such a warming effect on people, and I think that's the kind of effect we want to have on the clients that we serve. We want to be present and be a warming, welcoming place.
1: Ferguson says Square One Community works hard for an inclusive and comfortable space. You have a chance to weigh in on what should be a priority for the city as it prepares for the 2027 budget. Discover Moose Jaw's Sean Slatt has more.
4: The City of Moose Jaw has launched its Resident Priorities and Services Survey, looking for feedback on municipal services, infrastructure, finances, and the city's future. Residents can provide their thoughts on road and sidewalks, city services, communication and transparency, budget priorities, recreation, and future opportunities. The city says the survey should take about 10 to 15 minutes to complete. A link of the survey can be found now at discovermooshaw.com. For Discover Moose Jaw News, I'm Sean Slott.
1: A weekend reunion performance at Zion United Church will also help fund important restoration work on the historic building. Brian Michalak says the church is currently replacing its heating system and faces future roof and repair projects. Michalak says Zion remains an important gathering place for many groups and community events throughout Moose Jaw.
5: There's so many groups that utilize the facility and so many ways in which that facility is important to Moose Jaw that we hope that there's a broad community support that can be given to the needs that need to be addressed for the building.
1: Proceeds from the performances will go towards the church's ongoing restoration efforts. A hobby in Viking living history unexpectedly became a full-time business for one Saskatchewan Retro Game Con vendor. Chris Pierce, known as Ragnar, travels primarily between Winnipeg and Vancouver selling Nordic and pop culture merchandise. Pierce says the business wasn't something he originally planned.
6: And the stuff just kept selling and selling and selling and selling, and eventually it turned into my full-time job.
1: His convention travels have also taken him to New Brunswick.
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4: There's U18 AAA Hockey League action at Temple Garden Center tonight as the Winmar Warriors continue their preseason. They'll take on the Swift Current Legionnaires at 7 o'clock. The Winmar Warriors' leading scorer last season, Ryan Gibbs, has signed on to play with the SJHL's Weyburn Red Wings this season. Gibbs was recently released by the WHL's Tri-City Americans. The Moose Jaw Warriors are set to start a new WHL season on home ice Saturday night against the Saskatoon Blades. The fun starts outdoors at Temple Garden Center with a tailgate party at 3 o'clock. Game time is 6. Rokenville, Saskatchewan's Jessica Campbell has landed on her feet in the NHL. Campbell was the assistant coach of the Seattle Kraken, but was not re-signed last season. She's the new manager of hockey operations for the New Jersey Devils. A number of local golfers, including seven from Peacock Collegiate, are competing at the regional championship in Coronach today. The Vanier Vikings are in action against the Bison in Fort Qu'Appelle tonight in nine-a-side high school football action. And finally, the Toronto Blue Jays have the day off. They'll begin a critical three-game series against the Rangers in Texas tomorrow night. And remember, we want your local sports scores and stories. Email sports at discovermooshaw.com. I'm Sean Slott.
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1: It's sunny today with southeast winds at 30 kilometers an hour and a high of 20. Tonight, a few clouds with the wind continuing and becoming light, low of 10. Tomorrow, a mixture of sun and cloud with a high of 23. Saturday, clearing with a high of 23. Sunday, sunny with a high of 23. And Monday, a mix of sun and cloud with a high of 23. Find the full forecast at discovermoosejaw.com and stream the radio anywhere and anytime from the Discover Moose Jaw app.
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0: John Mayer, phone, keys, wallet. I'm Sharon Church. The CCB is coming early this month. That's the Canadian Child Benefit, and it should be in your account tomorrow morning. Now, it's early because the 20th falls on a Sunday. So if you're feeling the stretch this month, the pinch, especially with back to school, just know some relief is coming sooner than later.
1: One, two, three, ears on me. 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
17: Today is filled with sunshine and a high of 20 with southeast winds at 30 kilometers an hour. Tonight, a few clouds with winds easing overnight, low of 10. And tomorrow, a mix of sun and cloud with a high of 23, feeling like 26. Find the full forecast at discovermoosejaw.com and stream the radio anywhere and anytime from the Discover Moose Jaw app.
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0: Holmes guy for that. Hey, I'm Sharon Church. Well, the old neighborhood Facebook group is fired up today. I get it. They're concerned about the safety of the kids near the school in our neighborhood. And that's good because my kids go there. So just a reminder for pickup and drop off. Slow down. No pulling U-balls during drop off and pickups, and no parking over the crosswalk. Can't just make your own parking spot wherever you please. So let's ease everyone's minds on the neighborhood group chat, okay? Just let's be safe out there.
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0: It's sunny and breezy with a high of 20 today. Tonight, partly cloudy with lighter winds, low of 10. And tomorrow, sun and cloud with a high of 23. Find the full forecast at discovermoosejaw.com and stream the radio anywhere and anytime from the Discover Moose Jaw app.
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0: like the way you roll, you roll, you roll.
1: Ja Brownlee, the way you roll. I'm Sharon Church. Spider-Man, Brand New Day has officially become the biggest movie ever at the North American box office, passing Star Wars, The Force Awakens. Spider-Man has taken in $936.7 million domestically after setting records for its opening weekend and fastest run to several milestones, including 900 million. 10 years after Star Wars took the crown, Spider-Man has stolen it.
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3: What should Moose Jaw prioritize in the year ahead? The city is asking residents to have their say. 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
2: It's bright and sunny today with wind from the southeast and a high of 20. 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The United Church Players are reuniting for the first time in more than 30 years for a special fundraiser at Zion United Church. Brian Michalak says the group wanted to reconnect with former cast and crew members who shared memorable summers producing theater in Moose Jaw during the 1980s and 1990s. The reunion will feature performances from past productions including Godspell, Joseph and the Amazing Technicolor Dreamcoat, and A Midsummer Night's Dream.
3: It was thought to have been long overdue. A lot changes in the course of 30 plus years and in terms of what people are doing and how their lives have shaped.
2: Performances take place Saturday evening and Sunday afternoon at Zion United Church. The City of Moose Jaw wants you to have your say before 2027 budget deliberations. Discover Moose Jaw's Sean Slatt has more.
4: The city has opened up its resident priorities and services survey to get feedback on municipal services, infrastructure, financial priorities, and Moose Jaw's future. Topics include roads, sidewalks, and other infrastructure, city services, communication and transparency, budget priorities, recreation and priorities and opportunities in the future. The city says the survey takes about 10 to 15 minutes to complete. You can find a link to the survey at discovermooseshaw.com. For Discover Moose Jaw News, I'm Sean Slott.
2: Square One Community is launching a fall fundraiser featuring prepackaged soup ingredients from Mitchell's Soup Company. Square One Community Board President Della Ferguson says the campaign will help support the organization's work. Ferguson says the fundraiser gives supporters an easy way to contribute while preparing for the colder months.
5: They're $11.50 for each little package, and we receive 35% of the profit from the sale of those.
2: The campaign runs from September 15th to October 6th, with details available through Square One Community on Facebook. Regina's International Airport continues to see strong momentum. YQR says it recorded its sixth consecutive month of passenger growth in August, serving more than 107,000 travelers. Airport President and CEO James Bogus says the growth is a positive sign for Southern Saskatchewan.
6: Very, very busy summer, and that was despite the labor action that occurred with WestJet early in August. So very happy with that. Many Canadians traveling, lots of visitors coming up to not only the Queen City, but also going to other areas of the province, I'm sure, including Moose Jaw.
2: Bogus added passenger demand remains strong, fueled by both tourism and business travel. Some people are spending their vacations on a beach. Alan and Lorraine Short spend theirs dressed as characters from Star Wars. The Calgary couple brought their 501st Legion costumes to Saskatchewan Retro Game Con in Moose Jaw. Alan says conventions have taken them across Canada and into the United States.
7: This is what we do with our vacations. Some people go to Disney. This is what we do. We like to go to various cons and do Star Wars.
2: Their convention travels have included stops in St. John, Anaheim, Chicago, and Provo.
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4: There's U18 AAA Hockey League action at Temple Garden Center tonight as the Windmar Warriors continue their preseason. They'll take on the Swift Current Legionnaires at 7 o'clock. The Windmar Warriors' leading scorer last season, Ryan Gibbs, has signed on to play with the SJHL's Weyburn Red Wings this season. Gibbs was recently released by the WHL's Tri-City Americans. The Moose Jaw Warriors are set to start a new WHL season on home ice Saturday night against the Saskatoon Blades. The fun starts outdoors at Temple Garden Center with a tailgate party at 3 o'clock. Game time is 6. Rokenville, Saskatchewan's Jessica Campbell has landed on her feet in the NHL. Campbell was the assistant coach of the Seattle Kraken, but was not re-signed last season. She's the new manager of hockey operations for the New Jersey Devils. A number of local golfers, including seven from Peacock Collegiate, are competing at the regional championship in Coronach today. The Vanier Vikings are in action against the Bison in Fort Qu'Appelle tonight in 9-a-side high school football action. And finally, the Toronto Blue Jays have the day off. They'll begin a critical three-game series against the Rangers in Texas tomorrow night. And remember, we want your local sports scores and stories. Email sports at discovermooshaw.com. I'm Sean Slatt.
1: Now your Discover Moose Jaw weather.
2: We have a few clouds with south winds at 30 kilometers an hour and then light near midnight. Low of 10. Tomorrow, a mix of sun and cloud with possible showers and maybe a risk of a thunderstorm. High of 25. Saturday, sunny with a high of 22. Sunday, a mix of sun and cloud with a high of 23. And Monday, sunshine with a high of 24. Find the full forecast at discovermoosejaw.com. 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
2: 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The Dow is up by 316 points. NASDAQ is up by 439 points. And the Canadian dollar is trading at 71.4 cents U.S.
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Tim and the Glory Boys, If I Go Missing. I'm Sharon Church. Stick around for Taylor Swift, I Knew It, I Knew You. But first, here's Alabama. Mountain Music.

0: Swift. I knew it. I knew you. Hey, I'm Sharon Church. And would you look at that? One by one, the dominoes fall. Manitoba is the latest province to lock the clocks. It was just announced that Manitoba will now be on permanent daylight saving time. This means on November 1st, Manitobans will not revert to standard time. No falling back this year. Not ever. Same with Alberta this year. This is exciting news. This is exciting because when you're born and raised in Saskatchewan, you never truly get what's going on with the whole clock change. Fall, what? Spring, what? What time is it where? I'm always confused. Now, if we could just jump on board by calling a hoodie a bunny hug, then we're in business.
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13: We have a few clouds with south winds at 30 kilometers an hour, giving us a low of 10. Tomorrow we have sun and cloud with possible showers and maybe a risk of a thunderstorm. High of 25, feeling more like 28. And Saturday, sunshine and cooler with a high of 22. Find the full forecast at discovermoosejaw.com and stream the radio anywhere and anytime from the Discover Moose Jaw app.
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up the stairs with the neighbors saying, keep it down. 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

The Afternoon Show with Avery LeBlanc is brought to you by Ashdown's Furniture and Interiors on Country 100. If your radio was a barbecue, it'd be on fire right now. You smell smoke? 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

0: Is it too early to start thinking about Christmas? 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
12: Tonight, we have a few clouds with winds easing overnight. Low of 10. Tomorrow, a mix of sun and cloud with the chance of showers and maybe a risk of a thunderstorm. High of 25. And Saturday, sunshine with a high of 22. Find the full forecast at discovermoosejaw.com and stream the radio anywhere and anytime from the Discover Moose Jaw app.
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Hey, it's called news, not olds. 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

0: 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Hey, I'm Sharon Church. 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
3: Harvest progress in the prairies is well behind normal. In Saskatchewan, harvest is now 32% complete, but still well behind the five-year average of 71%. The lentil harvest is 88% complete, field peas at 84%, winter wheat at 93%, and fall rye at 98%. The canola harvest remains at 15%. In Manitoba, harvest is now 40% complete, down from the five-year average of 50%. Quality was good in earlier harvested crops, but in recently harvested fields, we're hearing about downgrading due to sprouting and weathering on the kernels. Alberta's weekly crop report comes out tomorrow. For Golden West, I'm Glendalee Allen Vossler.
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1: We have a bit of wind and plenty of sunshine as it warms to a high of 20 today. From the DiscoverMooseJaw.com newsroom, I'm TJ England. The Regina International Airport is reporting strong passenger numbers and growth in its U.S. market. YQR served more than 107,000 passengers in August, up 8.3% from a year ago, the sixth consecutive month of year-over-year growth. President and CEO James Bogus says the airport is also seeing continued success with United Airlines' direct flight to Denver.
2: Despite all the U.S. sentiment that's going on right now with the trade war, we continue to see some modest growth in the U.S. market. That's primarily been led by the flight to Denver that we've now had for a little over a year.
1: Bogus added the Denver route has helped drive modest growth in cross-border travel while giving Southern Saskatchewan residents more connections into the United States. A new soup fundraiser is giving Square One Community another opportunity to connect fundraising with its mission. Square One Community Board President Della Ferguson says the partnership with Mitchell Soup Company felt like a natural fit for the organization. She says warmth associated with soup reflects the kind of environment Square One Community hopes to provide.
3: There's such a warming effect on people, and I think that's the kind of effect we want to have on the clients that we serve. We want to be present and be a warming, welcoming place.
1: Ferguson says Square One Community works hard for an inclusive and comfortable space. You have a chance to weigh in on what should be a priority for the city as it prepares for the 2027 budget. Discover Moose Jaw's Sean Slatt has more.
4: The city of Moose Jaw has launched its resident priorities and services survey, looking for feedback on municipal services, infrastructure, finances, and the city's future. Residents can provide their thoughts on road and sidewalks, city services, communication and transparency, budget priorities, recreation, and future opportunities. The city says the survey should take about 10 to 15 minutes to complete. A link of the survey can be found now at discovermooshaw.com. For Discover Moose Jaw News, I'm Sean Slott.
1: A weekend reunion performance at Zion United Church will also help fund important restoration work on the historic building. Brian Michalak says the church is currently replacing its heating system and faces future roof and repair projects. Michalak says Zion remains an important gathering place for many groups and community events throughout Moose Jaw.
5: There's so many groups that utilize the facility and so many ways in which that facility is important to Moose Jaw that we hope that there's a broad community support that can be given to the needs that need to be addressed for the building.
1: Proceeds from the performances will go towards the church's ongoing restoration efforts. A hobby in Viking living history unexpectedly became a full-time business for one Saskatchewan Retro Game Con vendor. Chris Pierce, known as Ragnar, travels primarily between Winnipeg and Vancouver selling Nordic and pop culture merchandise. Pierce says the business wasn't something he originally planned.
6: And the stuff just kept selling and selling and selling and selling, and eventually it turned into my full-time job.
1: His convention travels have also taken him to New Brunswick.
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4: There's U18 AAA Hockey League action at Temple Garden Center tonight as the Winmar Warriors continue their preseason. They'll take on the Swift Current Legionnaires at 7 o'clock. The Winmar Warriors' leading scorer last season, Ryan Gibbs, has signed on to play with the SJHL's Weyburn Red Wings this season. Gibbs was recently released by the WHL's Tri-City Americans. The Moose Jaw Warriors are set to start a new WHL season on home ice Saturday night against the Saskatoon Blades. The fun starts outdoors at Temple Garden Center with a tailgate party at 3 o'clock. Game time is 6. Rokenville, Saskatchewan's Jessica Campbell has landed on her feet in the NHL. Campbell was the assistant coach of the Seattle Kraken, but was not re-signed last season. She's the new manager of hockey operations for the New Jersey Devils. A number of local golfers, including 7 from Peacock Collegiate, are competing at the regional championship in Cornac today. The Vanier Vikings are in action against the Bison in Fort Qu'Appelle tonight in nine-a-side high school football action. And finally, the Toronto Blue Jays have the day off. They'll begin a critical three-game series against the Rangers in Texas tomorrow night. And remember, we want your local sports scores and stories. Email sports@discovermooshaw.com. I'm Sean Slott.
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1: We have a few clouds with south winds at 30 kilometers an hour and then light near midnight, low of 10. Tomorrow, a mix of sun and cloud with possible showers and maybe a risk of a thunderstorm, high of 25. Saturday, sunny with a high of 22. Sunday, a mix of sun and cloud with a high of 23. And Monday, sunshine with a high of 24. Find the full forecast at discovermoosejaw.com and stream the radio anywhere and anytime from the Discover Moose Jaw app.
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1: 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The Dow is up by 316 points. NASDAQ is up by 439 points. And the Canadian dollar is trading at 71.4 cents U.S.
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18: We have a few clouds with south winds at 30 kilometers an hour, giving us a low of 10. Tomorrow we have sun and cloud with possible showers and maybe a risk of a thunderstorm. High of 25, feeling more like 28. And Saturday, sunshine and cooler with a high of 22. Find the full forecast at discovermoosejaw.com and stream the radio anywhere and anytime from the Discover Moose Jaw app.
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0: that's in the Merriam-Webster dictionary was at one point a new word to see what words were first recorded in the dictionary at that time. Like say 1985, for example, mixtape, 24/7, boy band, blow chunks, the phrase elephant in the room, and double-double, all added to the dictionary in 1985.
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14: Tonight we have a few clouds with winds easing overnight, low of 10. Tomorrow, a mix of sun and cloud with the chance of showers and maybe a risk of a thunderstorm, high of 25. And Saturday, sunshine with a high of 22. find the full forecast at discovermoosejaw.com and stream the radio anywhere and anytime from the Discover Moose Jaw app.
2: 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Download

0: Catherine Church. The CCB is coming early this month. That's the Canadian Child Benefit for the layman's. It should be in your account tomorrow morning. Now, it's early because the 20th falls on Sunday. So if you're feeling the pinch this month, especially with back to school, just know some relief is coming sooner than later.
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